Nirvana on X1039. Oh, hey, it's Crowley coming up here. I will slot in a different kind of love for you from Young the Giant. But first, I got to admit, still trying to get stuff ready for this weekend. Kind of freaking out. It's Dexter and the Moon Rocks on X1039.

0: traffic on X1039.
1: Unfortunately, still seeing some heavier traffic. We've got an accident being reported Academy Boulevard at Schrider Road, north and southbound I-25. We've still got slower traffic from South Nevada Avenue to Fillmore Street if you're northbound. Southbound are seeing the delay from Woodman Road down through Garden of the Gods. 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I'm Leslie Scott. That's traffic on X1039.
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The Killers on X1039. Still got a slot in that new Young the Giant. It was a big hit on the 3 o'clock throwdown, and boy, has it been a big hit since. Keep getting requests for it. Got to bust it out. But first, hey, it's Talking Heads, one of their best ever. It's X1039.

0: X1039, Young the Giant with Different Kind of Love. Hey, it's your boy Crowley here, big Jimmy World fan. That's why I'm excited for you to have a chance to win Jimmy World tickets up on our text line right now. As like a week-long giveaway. Jimmy World tickets. And there, with the Get Up Kids and Sunny Day Real Estate. Dude, June 9th at Red Rocks. Honestly, insane. I don't want to pull back the curtain too much here. But as many Jimmy World ticket giveaways as we've been doing, I don't know how we got this many tickets here. For the quality of that show. Because usually if a show's huge, it's going to sell out. They don't need us radio people giving away tickets. They can sell every last one of them. We get tickets for marketing purposes and everything. We get tickets to shows they need to sell more tickets to. Right? So how the hell is it not already sold out for Jimmy World? Damn, dude. Well, hey, lucky you then. Because you've got a shot to win free tickets to one of the hottest shows this summer. But for real. All you got to do, you want to go? Text the word MIDDLE, M-I-D-D-L-E, to 719-219-7625. Get it. Take a lot of video for me if I don't manage to get out for that show. What is that? It's June 9th. That will be a Tuesday night. I probably have to work. I don't think I could pull it off. So if you are free and clear and you win tickets, it will not be a requirement, but do not hesitate to send video. Especially Sunny Day Real Estate, dude. That is a bucket list one for me right there. Well, let's see here. Coming up, is Joe on your bucket list? Is Blondie? We got more music coming up for you. That's what we do. We're a radio station. We're known as X1039.
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1: Joe, Basic Being Basic on X103. Now I got Blondie coming up, but first, this band Stage Dancers Moves in the movie Clueless still kind of haunts me. I still get nightmares occasionally. His face freaks me out, but I like it in a good way. It's the Mighty Mighty Boss Stones with the impression that I get on X103.9.

0: X1039, Blondie, Heart of Glass. I am the DJ with a heart of ass, Crowley, and I'm about to get out of here. Yes, I know I could have done something with fart there, all right, but I said no. Crowley, restrain yourself. You only get one gross pun at a time, okay? Well, hey, yeah, as I said, I gotta go. That's it. I'm gonna go get ready for the 3-day weekend here, man. Gotta go turn off the alarm clock, you know? Gotta probably put up extra curtains over the windows, get some extra sleep. Buy some extra charcoal for the grill, and then go apologize to Hank Hill for not getting propane and propane accessories. It's gonna be a busy one, so I better go get it on. Hey, Starling coming in next. She's got your evening. She's got the 90s at 9. She's got the one hitter at 7:45. And I will talk to y'all tomorrow. Crowley away.
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I just personally want to congratulate Travis Deal. 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

0: Latest track from The Strokes, Going Shopping on X1039. We are going to be doing something a little different this weekend. It's X1039's Throwback Memorial Day weekend. 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We're going to have all throwback tracks all weekend. We're going to press play on our entire vintage catalog from deep cuts to standards. And to sweeten the deal, you can qualify to win tickets to see new wave pioneer Howard Jones at Fiddler's Green on July 30th. 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
1: 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Tonight's featured track is I Don't Like Mondays by the Boomtown Rats. I'll be back in just a few minutes to tell you about it. This is a serious one, so be prepared. I'll be back in a minute, but here it is on X1039.

0: 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Tonight's featured track, it's pretty serious. It's called I Don't Like Mondays by the Boomtown Rats. They're an Irish rock new wave band originally formed in Dublin in 1975. The song was a number one single on the UK singles chart for 4 weeks during the summer of 1979 and ranks as the sixth biggest hit of the UK in 1979. So they're a pretty big band. The original lineup comprised six musicians: Jerry Cott on rhythm guitar, Simon Crowe on drums, Johnny Fingers on keyboards, Bob Geldof on vocals, and Gary Roberts on lead guitar, plus Fingers' cousin Pete Briquette on bass. The band's fame and notability have been massively overshadowed by the charity work of frontman Bob Geldof, founder of the Band Aid Charitable Trust, and of course, organizer of 1985's Live Aid. The Boomtown Rats formed in Ireland and mostly bucked the punk music trend of the late 1970s, instead towing the line between traditional rock sounds and more colorful new wave vibes. As was so often the case for UK bands in the pre-MTV era, and actually small bands before MTV, American success proved elusive. Nonetheless, they were doing their best to make inroads in the U.S., touring and doing promotional appearances, which is what led to the writing of this song. In early 1979, lead singer Bob Geldof was doing an interview at an Atlanta radio station in between questions. His attention was drawn to a report coming through the station's telex machine about a horrible story of a school shooting that had just taken place in San Diego, California. The shooter in question was a 16-year-old girl who took a rifle her father had purchased and started firing indiscriminately in an elementary school as kids were arriving. Two school workers were killed and eight others were wounded. When reached by reporters, this is how the song was written, the killer said that she was shooting because I don't like Mondays. This livens up the day. And I've seen that interview. It's chilling. Geldof's songwriting neurons started firing upon reading this. His first version of I Don't Like Mondays featured more of a reggae vibe, but the song was transformed by Rats keyboardist and the song's co-writer, Johnny Fingers, who along with a string section gave the track a high drama classical feel. Geldof's basic idea behind I Don't Like Mondays was to try and pin down how and why such a thing might have happened. I Don't Like Mondays by the Boomtown Rats doesn't pretend to make any sense of the tragedy, but the band deserves credit for bravely addressing such a random act of violence instead of shying away and pretending it didn't happen. You've been listening to The One Hitter on X1039.
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X1039 with a quick public service announcement. Under Colorado law, HOAs may not prohibit the use of xeriscape, non-vegetative turf grass, or drought-tolerant vegetative landscapes to provide ground covering for property which a unit owner is responsible. Now, they can make you make it look pretty, but that's really all they can do. I got the newest track from Yellow Card featuring Good Charlotte, Bedroom Posters, now on X1039.

take my hand and come with me, because you look so fine that I really want to make you mine. I say you look so fine that I really want to make you mine. 4, 5, 6, come on and get your kicks. Now you don't need

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Now you don't need

0: The Great Divide is one of two of Noah Kahan's freshest tracks that we're playing here on X1039. 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You're going to thank me for it. I was reading about the power outage that happened earlier today on the north side of town. It reminded me about living in Nob Hill. Now, Nob Hill is an experience. It's a different universe. And I would almost say it's more Colorado Springs than the rest of Colorado Springs. But one problem living in Nob Hill is all of the power lines, cable, telephone, everything is on those poles, on the light poles above ground. And there are so many animals in Nob Hill. It's a little bit like a wilderness. It's kind of crazy. So there are a lot of bunnies, a lot of skunks, and a whole lot of squirrels. And the squirrels, what they would do is, you know, this covering, they have the covering at the end of all the cables right before the light pole. And they're like, oh, yeah, this will help. No, the squirrels absolutely love that. They would crawl in there and they would make their nests and they would chew, right? So they would chew and chew and chew on the cables. So our power would go out all the time. And I was like, maybe there's a solution to this. But the only solution would be for the utilities company to come in and dig everything up and ruin everything. So I don't know. That wasn't really a better solution.
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You know, I could tell another story, or I could give away these tickets. 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

1039, kicking it back to 1991 with Big Audio Dynamite's Rush. Today is Thursday, which means it's X1039's Free Ticket Thursday. We do this every Thursday. Today, I want you to win tickets to see LCD Sound System. They are going to be at Red Rocks on August 15th. There are two shows. This is for the August 15th show. Now, this isn't one of those, I'm going to get you qualified. I'm going to give these tickets away tonight. I'm going to have you text a keyword. I don't know. What keyword should it be? 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LCD. 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

0: camper van Beethoven taking us into the heart of the 90s at 9 on X103.9. 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X103.9's X Marks the Spot is kicking off on Tuesday. You can win tickets to see My Chemical Romance or Noah Kahan. And money. We're going to give you money in the first round of X Marks the Spot presented by Ruffrana's Hell's Kitchen Pizza. So next Tuesday, start listening for your cue to call during the Woody and Wilcox in the Morning Show. We're going to give you three chances to call every day, and caller 10 gets you qualified. 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

The Nixon's taking us deep into the 90s at 9 on X1039. You know what happened today in history? In 1932, Amelia Earhart became the first woman to make solo, nonstop transatlantic flight. Obviously, this was not the flight where she disappeared. 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

0: 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Remember Schoolhouse Rock? And I don't think I watched it when it very first came out. I was too little. But it was always so dumb because you could only watch it on Saturday mornings. Obviously, no YouTube, no videos. So you just had to walk around with that brain worm in your head. But you knew that all of your friends also had the same brain worm. And you would talk about the song, right? You would sing the song at school, la, la, la. So what were some of your favorites? So I did like that one. Three, right? Three, it's a magic number. One of my very favorites, Rufus Xavier Sarsaparilla. There was also the verb, you know, verb. That's what's happening. I always thought that was the coolest song. Of course, we have the favorites. I'm Just a Bill, Telegraph Line, stuff like that. I also loved all of the American history ones. I would get those stuck in my head for days when I was growing up. And watching it, I did go out and buy the DVDs for my kids to watch. And I was watching it. I was thinking, you know, that history, it's not entirely accurate, is it?
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I'm Starling. I got Cake. I got The Cure. And I got Iggy Pop this hour. Now it's the newest track from Death Cab for Cutie, Riptides, on X1039.

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9: 103.9. You know, I love me a good story about dumb criminals, but this one is for the dogs, and I apologize for that pun in advance. This happened in Phoenix. An armed robber who fired a shot inside a Phoenix Chase Bank made off with a little over $2,000. Dude, before being caught shortly afterwards. Federal officials said Calvin Eklund entered a bank around 12:30 p.m., 12:30 p.m. Monday with his small dog. What was the emotional support animal? According to court documents, when entering the bank, Eklund yelled something to the effect of, "This is a effing robbery." He fired his rifle once into the ceiling, officials said. Thankfully, no one was hurt. Oh, Calvin, you're going to spend very, very many years in real prison, all for $2,000. But at least there is a silver lining to the story. The dog will probably go to a good home. Now I got the newest track, Headlights, from a new band, In Color. They were formed in 2024. Here it is on X1039.

Darling, coming at you from the X1039 studio, but not for much longer. I'm almost out of here. I want to tell you about music, and I got a few more things to tell you. The Verve Pipe, Harvey Danger, and also Temple of the Dog this hour. But now it's the newest track from Young the Giant, Different Kind of Love, on X1039.

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Intro back from AHA and X1039. I'm Starling. I am just about out of here, but we got some music coming up in the next hour. I think you're going to want to hear new from Muse, The Strokes, and Violet Grohl. 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
6: My name is Juanita Segura, and I was diagnosed in November of 2014 with non-small cell lung cancer. 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
1: Good morning. It is 6:04 on this finally Friday. Oh my gosh. I feel like this week has just kind of sludged along, like dragged on. But we are here. Long weekend for us at X1039. We rarely get three-day weekends, so I am just going to revel in it. And of course, I'm going to remember those I served with who lost their lives. So not doing that very lightly, for sure. Well, happy Friday to you. Good morning. It is 6:05, and coming up in just over 10 minutes, you have a new tune from 21 Pilots. Right after that, you'll have your news, weather from Fox 21 Storm Team, and your traffic. I'm Summer Justice with all of that for you coming up. But first, you've got Woody and Wilcox.

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2: Man, before moving forward today on Friday, which I think is going to be a good one, I still can't get over the news about Kyle Busch passing away.
3: Shocking.
2: Just what a tragic turn of events. Have they revealed anything else about whatever this illness was?
4: Man, I have scoured everything I can find on the internet, and the only thing that I've come up with was it was last weekend's race, or perhaps the weekend before, where he wasn't feeling well while driving the car and sort of requested a doctor in the pit.
2: Yep, I heard about that.
4: And that's all I know.
2: I mean, and if you don't follow racing at all, first of all, take that out of it.
4: Yeah.
2: I mean, here's a 41-year-old guy who has a wife and two small children. I mean, it's just tragic. And yesterday, in the early part of the day, they announced that he was suffering an illness and wasn't going to be able to run in the 600 this weekend.
3: Right.
2: And then like 3 hours later, they were like, he's dead. Like, that's, I don't understand what's happening. And obviously, I guess maybe no one does. I don't know.
4: I don't know
2: if it's just they are waiting for the right time to explain, or if they don't know. I don't have those answers, obviously.
4: I learned it from you. Wilcox texted the entire show, and because I'd heard he's not feeling well, he's not racing, he's in the hospital.
3: Yeah.
4: And so when you sent the link, I'm like, why are you sending me a link that Kyle Busch is in the hospital? And then I reread the headline, I was like, man, it just took my breath away.
2: Within hours, it went from, hey, he's not going to race, to, oh my God, he's died.
3: Right.
4: Yeah. It made me
2: go back through and find the last time that Kyle had been on the show. Do you remember? And he was telling a story about Michael Waltrip breaking a shake weight.
4: Yes. I immediately thought.
2: This was in our old studio, and it was a long time ago, but it was the last time he was actually physically in with us. And we had a shake weight in the studio. Kids, maybe. I don't even. If you're under a certain age, do you know what a shake weight is? But it was sort of a personal exercise piece of equipment that you shook. I don't remember. That wasn't a Suzanne Summers thing. No, she did.
4: No, Thighmaster.
2: Kids, look up Suzanne Summers while you're at it, and Thighmaster. But he was doing the shake weight when he was in with us. And then he told the story about who he believed that it was Michael Waltrip who had broken one.
4: Yeah.
2: I don't know. Just a weird turn of events. I went back through the archives and found that. And that was like 14 years ago. It was a long time ago. Okay. So at Woody and Wilcox, if you're not following us on social media. So, I mean, it doesn't do it justice.
3: He and his wife did a lot of good things.
2: Yeah.
3: A lot of things.
2: A lot of things in the community. Mm-hmm. Very, very, very charitable.
4: He was so polarizing on the track.
2: Yeah.
4: And in person was such an incredible human being.
2: Mm-hmm. Mm-hmm. Yep.
3: Hug your people.
4: That's right.
3: Y'all. You just don't know.
2: So we are going to, and tough night for Carolina Hurricanes fans last night as the Final Four Eastern style kicked off, and it was not pretty. I don't know if that 12-day layoff helped the Canes any. Feel like it didn't.
4: Yeah.
2: But it's 1 of 7. So there's that. But we are going to do some fun with golf audio today. Stuff out of context from the broadcast of golf. And you certainly don't have to be a golf fan. And you're always welcome. And suggestions, those are fine. I mean, I'm not going to promise that we're always going to come through on them, but.
5: So I recently went down the rabbit hole of Mount Everest and people who climb it. I would love for y'all to do a segment on this. Those people are adventurous. I mean, I commend them, but oh my gosh, they are also crazy. Please, please do a segment on Everest.
2: You're not wrong, honestly, mm-hmm. about the Mount Everest thing. Everything that goes along with that is wild in terms of how people do it, the money, all the things right. about climbing Mount Everest. But interesting, yeah. also, I don't know if you know, Monday, not only Memorial Day, but the 25th anniversary of the first blind man climbing Mount Everest, Eric Weihenmayer, the famed blind man, not that we know of, gay man.
6: Right after the break, we're going to interview Eric Weihenmayer, who climbed the highest mountain in the world, Mount Everest. But he's gay. He's blind. So we'll hear about that coming
1: up. Okay. As we head to the break, a look at the 6 o'clock.
4: By the way, it set a world record this week on Everest. 274 people successfully climbed Mount Everest to the top in one day.
2: That wow. I don't know. I don't have a baseline for that, so that doesn't mean a whole lot to me. I'll take your word for it that that's a lot. I don't know enough.
3: It seems like a lot. And your neighbor's still there.
2: But I can't imagine a blind man. That I can wrap my head around. That seems amazing. And Woody, yes, has a neighbor who's climbing it, we
4: right
2: think.
4: Now.
2: We don't know. Yeah. We may all be being catfished on that one. Fun with golf audio on the way next.
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7: X1039. 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
3: Hey, good morning. Happy Friday. We got a great looking start to the drive right now. 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It's the Friday heading into a holiday weekend. We should be in for a fairly light drive overall this morning. We'll see how it plays out. For now, everything's just fine. Up and down I-25 or Highways 24 on the east and west side. Drive in and out of Fort Carson looks good for 115 and Mesa Ridge. 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
1: And good morning on this Friday. President Donald Trump's political revenge tour met its potential match this week as angry Republican senators finally said no, even if temporarily. Pushed to a breaking point by his demand for a $1.77

0: $6 billion fund for January 6 rioters and others he believes were wrongly prosecuted, senators simply refused and left for a break. The moment was a sudden flex from the Republican majority, almost always more willing to accommodate the Republican president than to confront him. The result left unfinished for now. The GOP's top priority of passing a roughly $70 million budget package that would fuel Trump's immigration and deportation operations. Yesterday, Colorado Springs police arrested a suspect who allegedly threatened a victim with a spiked club. Last Thursday, police responded to a call for service where a suspect threatened a victim who was helping a stranded motorist. The suspect allegedly threatened that victim with a club that had metal spikes on the end. The suspect left the area before police arrived. CSPD identified that suspect and a felony arrest warrant was issued. And yesterday morning, police found that suspect on Garner Street near West Cimarron Street and South 8th Street with several other people. The suspect was taken into custody along with another person who was wanted on a felony parole warrant, according to CSPD. Kyle Busch, a two-time Cup Series champion who won more races than anyone across NASCAR's three national series, has died. He was 41. The Busch family, Richard Childress Racing, and NASCAR issued a joint statement yesterday saying Busch died after being hospitalized. No cause of death was given. Busch's family said earlier he was hospitalized with a severe illness 3 days before he was to compete in the Coca-Cola 600 at Charlotte Motor Speedway. Busch was testing in the Chevrolet Racing Simulator in Concord on Wednesday when he became unresponsive and was transported to the hospital in Charlotte. The psychedelic church is now expanding to Colorado Springs. The church says it provides a space for Coloradans eager to find community and safe access to psilocybin mushrooms and DMT. The space will be located at the intersection of Union Boulevard and Academy. The church plans to hold a grand opening on June 1st. Community members who are interested can take a sneak peek at the church during a preview weekend, May 29th and May 30th. The church reports a significant increase in its congregation, growing from approximately 200 to 2,000 members. They say they strictly follow Colorado laws. All right, let's check your forecast.
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2: Hey there, Fox 21 Storm Team. Meteorologist Nick Temple here, and happy Friday. We've made it to the end of the week, and today's morning will start a little bit better than the last few. We'll see a little bit more in the way of some sunshine, and then we'll start to build in the clouds by the time we get to the middle of the day and into the afternoon to support some afternoon showers and thunderstorms. I don't expect these to be on the severe side, but we could see some gusty winds at times, and you may hear some rumbles of thunder. Nonetheless, temperatures will be a bit cooler than yesterday into the low 60s before falling overnight into the upper 30s and low 40s.
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4: So there's a ton going on, obviously. NBA, NHL, playoffs. By the way, I know we got a lot of Carolina Hurricanes fans listening. That was a tough one last night. Just to put it in perspective for somebody who doesn't follow, not only was this their first loss, period, in the playoffs, and this is the conference finals, it was their first home loss since March 29th.
5: Wow.
4: March 29th. But another one tomorrow. So got that going for us, which is nice. But what we've got here is what we call fun with golf audio. And you certainly don't have to be a golf fan. This is just stuff out of context that we point and giggle at like middle schoolers. So let's dig in.
6: What about a report on Furyk, Roger?
7: Well, his ball's found kind of a bald spot.
4: It's stuff like that if you're new to the show, so...
8: You have to have the shaft leaning forward, very quiet lower body, so you see no movement out of his slacks.
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10: He can't get it all the way back there, but if he could get it in the throat, boy, that'd be great.
4: Would be great. I mean, the weekend's here. Why not get it in the throat? See what happens.
8: Well, the best thing about Charlie is I would call him a player. He knows how to get in the hole, and that to me is an art in and of itself.
11: What's up, player?
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13: This is about 8 inches deep and it's real thick. You know, sometimes these come out very nicely, sometimes they don't.
4: I've seen movies.
7: Schmidt, his long wand today has been sensational.
5: It's stiff and it's close.
14: Long wand.
4: His long wand has been sensational, is what he said. Congratulations.
7: Well, it looks like he's got wood out, so...
9: With the bad news, this could squirt
7: into the hole.
14: That is bad news.
4: That's it.
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16: He has to do that, David, doesn't he? 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
15: Yeah. That's just a little sniffy from over there.
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15: Patrick Reed. Oh, wow. And the bottom.
16: Yeah, he'll take it now.
15: That's for sure.
17: Dustin Johnson, one of the longest players on the tour. With his length, look out.
4: Amen.
16: And that's not an easy up and in either. Soft, moist, very tricky.
18: Really laid into that moist.
4: Oh, did he ever? He was all over it.
7: Started his stroke. Maybe he'll pull it.
19: And Adam Scott hoping to get a routine splash shot.
7: You can feel it coming?
16: I can feel it.
4: Why don't you guys talk about the golf? 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And by the way, that will be up on our podcast along with everything else. So Cool Beans will get that up after the show. If you're not following along, we'd love to have you do that. Grab the free iHeartRadio. It's a great way to do that and stream the show live in addition. History was made last night. I don't know if you know this. 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
1: 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This report sponsored by Lowe's. No early issues out here either. We're sitting accident, stall free around the city. No major construction tie-ups this early in the morning. And we got a nice clean and green drive. If you're north and southbound I-25, everything's wide open across town and headed outside the city. Highway 24 up to and down from Manitou Springs. Got an easy ride there. Side street's starting to see a little more life out here. Memorial Day extra big deals are on at Lowe's. 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
3: If you didn't follow along, last night was Stephen Colbert's final show after 11 years. And they did a lot of stuff, and there was a running bit throughout the show where different celebrities came in, sort of a cameo type deal, assuming that they would be the last guest ever on the show, and kept getting told that they were not. And it started during the monologue when Ryan Reynolds came out.
4: Ryan, it's great to see you, but I hate to tell you, buddy, you're not my last guest.
5: Okay, well, you know, in that case, I'm just happy to be here, you know, pay my respects to one of the world's greatest entertainers on his last night at the Ed Sullivan Theater.
4: Wow, well, thank you. Thank you so much, Ryan. That means so much to me.
5: I was talking about your keyboardist, Corey Bernhardt.
3: It's always weird, isn't it, to hear Ryan Reynolds' voice without his body?
6: Yes.
3: Doesn't it feel higher than it is in when you're seeing him? I'm like, who is that?
7: Really?
3: My God. Yeah, it's just different when you can't see him. You know, Chelsea, he's so dang attractive that that's all you think about blinded, when he's there.
6: Blinded by his beauty.
3: That's right. But then when you just hear him, it's a whole different thing. Bryan Cranston came out. The great Tim Meadows from Saturday Night Live fame and The Ladies' Man came out.
4: Hey, my old friend Tim Meadows. Timmy, what are you... It's nice to see you, as always, but what are you doing here, buddy?
8: I was just explaining to Paul Rudd that, you know, for your last guest, you wanted someone you go back with. So we could talk about the good old days when you and I were doing Second City together.
4: It's not you either, Tim.
9: Screw you, Colbert! You know what? You got what you deserve. Give me those bananas!
3: As you heard, Paul Rudd also was one who came out and assumed he was the last guest. He was not either. The answer was Paul McCartney was technically the last guest. And he sang Hello, Goodbye. And they danced. And that was kind of it. But there was so much more to the whole thing.
6: They even had Pope Leo back. And there's somebody dressed like the Pope back in a dressing room. And he wouldn't leave because didn't have the right hot dogs. It was interesting.
3: One of my favorite things about the last week or so of the Colbert Show was that obviously he was fired even as the number one show, and they let him stay on, which again is interesting because over the course of the last few months, he continued to bash CBS, and I don't know how much of it they signed off on. Maybe all of it. I don't know. But like we were saying yesterday, Letterman came on and they threw all the furniture off the roof. Then last night, he played unlicensed music just so that CBS would have to pay the fines.
6: It's funny. He was talking about a lawsuit tied to the music from the cartoon Peanuts and how the Peanuts people are notoriously, hey, look, that's our music. And if you play it, you got to pay us. And so as he's talking about it, the band starts playing the music. And then he looks right at the camera. He's like, oh, no, I hope nobody sues CBS. That'll cost them millions. And it was like the crowd just lost it.
3: Again, I really would like to know. I'm sure some of it, obviously CBS knows he's doing some of it, but I don't know how much of it. It would be really interesting to get some behind the scenes on that. Because that's why, you know, if you've listened to the radio for any amount of time, when they fire somebody, it's out of the blue and it's never mentioned again. They don't fire you and then let you hang out
7: right.
3: and do two more months on the radio because they're afraid that you're going to do something that's going to cost them money 100% and bash them and all that stuff. So I don't know. The whole thing is kind of strange. Today's a big day too. And it's it's funny. When we talked about this earlier in the week, I realized how many people are maybe not on board with the latest in the Star Wars movies. But today's the day that The Mandalorian and Grogu hits theaters. Remember, we brought that up amongst people I thought in the building who would be on board, and they didn't even know who Grogu was.
7: Really?
3: I was shocked by that. So maybe, you know, somebody is listening right now who's like, I don't even know what you guys are talking about. I'm surprised by that, even if you're not a huge fan, just because it seemed so culturally, you know, a big deal for a while, especially when the TV show hit.
6: Who in the building doesn't know who Grogu is?
3: I mean, you point we don't them need to throw names out there. I'm not trying to throw anybody under the bus unless it's you. But yeah, so that's today. And speaking of that, there was one of the biggest movie stars out there, period, who shared a story yesterday that I'd never heard. And it was, to me, it was hilarious. I want to play some of that for you coming up next.
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2: The weekend is here. Friday, of course, movie's coming out. We mentioned that the new Star Wars movie, Mandalorian and Grogu, is officially out today. And as we said, you're always welcome to join us.
3: Eric, Palmer, Alaska. You guys should definitely check out the movie. Good luck, have fun, don't die. Woody, you're awesome. Thanks.
2: Movie Good Luck, Have Fun, Don't Die is the suggestion from Eric in Palmer, Alaska. This I had to look up. It came out earlier this year.
4: Really?
2: And is a comedy that got 83% from the critics on Rotten Tomatoes.
3: Mm-hmm.
4: It's a movie?
2: It's a movie. It's got Sam Rockwell as the star. Juno Temple, who I think of from Ted Lasso, but other things, is also in it. It's a gleeful, high concept comedy with a serious message at its core.
3: He's like a time traveler dude, if I remember right.
4: Okay. I'm interested.
3: I didn't see the movie. I saw one of the clips when he was making the rounds on the late night talk shows.
2: Variety magazine calling it an unapologetically irreverent, wildly inventive, end is nigh take on the time loop movie. I know what half of that means. So, and I do like irreverent and wildly inventive. So there's something that maybe if you were trying to figure something out for the weekend, I assume you can. I don't know where it's streaming, but it's probably somewhere. Good luck. Have fun. Don't die. The other thing, though, speaking of movies, had anybody heard the story about, I guess it's a loose way to refer to this person as a stalker for Glenn Powell, who's probably one of the biggest actors out there.
3: He's
2: currently
3: in every movie.
2: I think it's a rule that he has to be in every movie. He has a woman who every day eats a photo of his face. And has since last fall.
4: I saw a headline. I was like, nope, I got to skip this. Why?
2: Here he talks about it.
5: There's a woman who has been printing out pictures of my face for the last 80 days and has eaten my face every day until...
3: You're having all these chilling encounters with...
5: And literally will eat, eat the thing until I give her a role in a movie.
3: Oh, wow.
5: And I didn't know this was a thing until it was described to me while I was on the red carpet. They're like, hey, the girl that eats your face is on the red carpet. And I go, what are you talking about?
6: How did you get red carpet? Yeah.
5: That's what I was like, guys, come on. This is like a real liability.
2: So if you're going to have a stalker, I guess that's probably maybe less threatening than some.
3: Did she get a role in the movie or did she just want to meet him?
2: I think she wants to get a role in the movie claims it is.
4: Less threatening, but that ramps up to more threatening, right?
2: Maybe this is what you ought to do. Remember, we lamented that you weren't in the new Super Troopers movie because it felt like Steve Lemmy and Kevin Heffernan had promised that to Chelsea. Mm-hmm. Maybe if you started eating a photo of Farva every day. Chelsea's going to eat a Farva every day until they put her in the next Super Troopers movie.
3: It better be a liter of Farva.
2: Did you spit in this? I think that's something. I don't know if it's exactly what you want to do.
4: I could try it.
2: And then you'd have some great brush with greatness stories to tell. Think about that. Mm-hmm. If you actually ate photos of the guys from Super Troopers. Speaking of brushes with greatness, appreciate those of you that's left some on the voicemail last night.
7: Hey guys, Trent, Alaska. My obscure brush with greatness is the guy who delivers fuel to our tugboat one time shared a shuttle bus in Seattle with Gallagher's prop manager. Stay red.
3: That is brilliant.
2: That is what we want. Hang on one more time.
7: Hey guys, Trent, Alaska. My obscure brush with greatness is the guy who delivers fuel to our tugboat one time shared a shuttle bus in Seattle with Gallagher's prop manager. Stay red.
3: That is gold.
2: Those tugboat fuel guys are a dime a dozen and you got to treasure them. Trent in Alaska, thank you for that. You're always welcome at 704-FEZ-3200. Talkback button available to you as well.
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1: It is 7:02 on this Friday. Good morning. I'm Summer Justice. Hope you're having a good start to your day. You got Woody and Wilcox on the way, plus a new tune from Sublime, all within the next 10 minutes. Plus, I've got your headlines and your forecast with Fox 21 Weather. We'll also take a look at the streets of the 719. 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
2: I'm going to give you guys a little quiz. Chelsea, Woody, we've all heard stories. Maybe it's happened to you when you bought a new vehicle and something went wrong. That's not unheard of, to say the least. Things happen. But what about a situation where you buy a vehicle off a dealership's lot and then you find out that you're not allowed to take it home? And there is what I'm going to call a unique reason why this couple that in this case bought a Ford F-250 and are not allowed legally to take it off the lot. And as a matter of fact, they don't know when they will be able to. And just to make sure you understand where I'm going with this, this is something that you would not think of. It has nothing to do particularly with a new car or a vehicle that is on a lot somewhere.
3: Well, I've never heard this in my life.
2: Okay.
4: So wait a second.
3: Did they know?
2: They didn't know, well, I don't believe, prior to buying it.
3: That's illegal.
2: Well, so they'll get it eventually. They just can't have it right now.
4: It hasn't fully been assembled?
3: Right. No. It's missing an engine.
2: Right. That happens, right? You go to the website. They're like, we're getting a shipment. And here's the cars that are coming in. And you buy it before it even shows up. No, no. It's something, again, I've never heard of this before. And I'll be honest, didn't know it was a thing.
3: Somebody called dibs on it first and they have more time to decide. What could it be?
2: The truck is protected federally by the Migratory Bird Treaty Act.
4: Boy, they are really advancing the F-250s with some new add-ons.
3: What?
4: It flies?
2: It does not fly.
3: The bird migratory, say it again?
2: It's federally protected under the Migratory Bird Treaty Act. Duh, can't believe you didn't come up with that. A robin built its nest on one of the tires and now has had chicks hatch. And an active robin's nest, apparently, is federally protected. So they can't go in and move the nest off the tire. And so this couple that bought the truck has to wait until apparently these chicks can fly and then they can move the nest.
4: Wilcox, you know this. In our brief time out of radio, one of my 700 jobs that I had was selling used cars.
3: Still funny.
4: So this couple bought a truck without driving it.
3: They didn't even see it?
2: I don't know about the see it.
3: The drying.
2: Yeah, maybe not. I mean, sometimes you know exactly what you want. You've done some research. Maybe you've test driven a model somewhere else. I get what you're saying. Like, they couldn't have driven it because the nest was there. I don't have that
3: answer.
2: And
3: I guess there are those sites and companies where they'll bring the car to you. You don't have to even drive cars these days.
2: Yeah,
3: they come out of a vending machine.
2: Still,
3: sometimes
2: it would have had to move, so that can't be the answer either.
3: But just walking around the vehicle, you would see a bird's nest,
2: yeah,
3: right?
2: Yeah. Well, listen, again, maybe purchase it sight unseen. We know we want the blue one. We see you have it. We know it's got everything we want on it. We'll take it.
4: And that's the only blue one with everything? And they're not going
2: asking,
4: to another dealership?
2: You're asking the wrong questions, I
3: they
2: feel like.
3: They must have marked down the price. And again, if you put money down and that thing is not delivered to you upon payment, that is not a valid transaction. You can't tell me they didn't know. Oh, yeah, thanks for your thousands of dollars. Going to wait till the birds fly away.
2: Did anyone know that you couldn't move an active robin's nest?
4: Oh, who didn't know that?
3: Well, I know there's a bunch of stuff.
4: That's what I think is more nodding.
2: That's what I think is a bit more interesting than all the questions that you're asking. I mean, I get it. It's weird that they'd buy it sight unseen, but I think it happens.
3: No, I've heard about bird stuff before, and things can get tricky. Okay, because birds are very protected.
4: Chelsea has always wanted to fight a bird. She lives her life preparing to fight a bird.
3: No.
4: This is why she reads up on all bird laws.
3: They'll make me fight them someday. Not all birds are the same either.
2: That's correct. Well done, Chelsea. Not all birds are the same.
4: Some are delicious.
2: They have different colors and sizes and everything.
3: I just don't know.
2: Some are federally protected and hatch birds on tires of trucks at dealerships.
3: That makes more sense to me than somebody buying a vehicle and not being able to have it.
2: Well,
3: bird nests happen all the time. I'm just thinking about if I'm in that situation.
2: Bird nests do happen all the time. Can we get that on a shirt?
3: All the time.
2: Cool beans. I think Chelsea is firing on all cylinders. That's a t-shirt if I've ever heard one. So I would throw it out there. If you've bought a vehicle and then couldn't take it home because of a bird, 704-FEZ-3200. We'll probably only we'll have to limit it to 100 or so calls because we know how common that is.
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1: It is 7:17 on this Friday. 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
2: Overall, we've got a very light drive this morning. However, there is a slowdown along northbound I-25. This report sponsored by Allstate. You've got two police cars that are metering the speed of traffic along northbound I-25 north of Garden of the Gods. So it is starting to back us up. It's moving slowly up the highway. So we'll see how far this backup travels. Off the highways, watch for a crash cleaning up northbound Nevada at Rio Grande. Got another one at Platten Circle cleaning up. Some people just know you could save money on car insurance by checking Allstate first. Those people are probably saving a carload of cash right now. So what are you waiting for? Check Allstate first for a quote today. You're in good hands with Allstate. I'm Aaron O'Neill. That's Traffic on
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1: And good morning. Here's what's making headlines today. The Pueblo Police Department arrested a 38-year-old woman on Bonfort Boulevard on Wednesday after she allegedly pepper-sprayed employees while leaving a store with stolen items. Police say they found her nearby, and she was charged with aggravated robbery. Kyle Busch, a two-time Cup Series champion who won more races than anyone across NASCAR's three national series, has died. He was 41. The Busch family, Richard Childress Racing, and NASCAR issued a joint statement yesterday saying Busch died after being hospitalized. No cause of death was given. Busch's family said earlier that he was hospitalized with a severe illness 3 days before he was to compete in the Coca-Cola 600 at Charlotte Motor Speedway. Busch was testing in the Chevrolet Racing Simulator in Concord on Wednesday when he became unresponsive and was transported to a hospital in Charlotte. You can support Angels of America's Fallen on Memorial Day at Red Leg Brewing and their annual Angel Run. The event honors America's fallen heroes and supports families by raising funds for Angels of America's Fallen, a nonprofit dedicated to assisting the children of fallen military and its first responders. The Angel Run kicks off at 8 a.m. on May 25th at Red Leg, with participants racing along trails near Garden of the Gods Park. To register, head over to Red Leg's website and social media pages. El Paso County Public Health is warning the public after two bats found at different locations in the county tested positive for rabies. These were the first animals to test positive for rabies this year. One of the two bats was found at Fountain Creek Regional Park, and the second was found in a private area, according to health officials. If you or your child or a pet came into contact with a bat at the park, you're urged to contact El Paso County Public Health. And if you're feeling a bit sluggish today, maybe you didn't have enough coffee, today you can get a bucket of it. Earlier this year, Dunkin' tested 48 ounces buckets of iced coffee at a few locations. Now they'll be available nationwide starting today. The buckets cost $12.99 each and can be filled with iced coffee or refreshers. And if you want one, you'll have to hurry because Dunkin' says every store will have 25 buckets. It's unclear if they'll ever be restocked or if this is a one-time thing. They also won't fit in your cup holder and you won't be able to get a refill. So get yourself a bucket of coffee. I could use that this morning. All right, let's get a look at your forecast.
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3: Hey there, Fox 21 Storm Team. Meteorologist Nick Timble here, and happy Friday. We've made it to the end of the week, and today's morning will start a little bit better than the last few. We'll see a little bit more in the way of some sunshine, and then we'll start to build in the clouds by the time we get to the middle of the day and into the afternoon to support some afternoon showers and thunderstorms. I don't expect these to be on the severe side, but we could see some gusty winds at times, and you may hear some rumbles of thunder. Nonetheless, temperatures will be a bit cooler than yesterday into the low 60s before falling overnight into the upper 30s and low 40s.
0: 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The Woody and Wilcox. 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
4: We were mentioning in the previous segment something that I'd never heard of before, and I guess it's something to be aware of. You buy a new vehicle on the lot at a dealership, and then they tell you at

0: some point, hey, you can't take it home yet. And the reason is because a robin has made a nest on one of the tires and has now hatched some birds, and they are federally protected. And so we can't move the nest or the vehicle. So you're just going to have to wait. I didn't know that was a thing, but it's fascinating to hear some of your calls.
1: Yeah, so I was looking at used cars one day, and there was this truck that the guy says, yeah, we just got it in. We haven't even looked at it. We started it up. It sounded really rough. We opened the hood, and there was a nest with three blue robin's eggs sitting in the battery well. Truck hadn't been moved for a while, but they traded it like that. And I closed the hood and just left. So, yeah, it happens.
0: I mean, I've heard of like people who have a car at the home who don't move it much, and then a squirrel somehow builds a nest in the engine bay or something. Those stories are one of the one where it was filled with nuts.
2: Yes.
0: Squirrel had been putting acorns in the engine. And if you don't move it, I just didn't know that it would happen at a dealership. I think it was a new car in this case. And I didn't realize that you were not allowed to move a robin's nest. Also, side note, and I don't want anyone to get a felony today. Mm-hmm. So make sure you read all the migratory bird rules before you move any bird's nest, apparently.
3: What are you in for? Murder. What'd you do? I moved a robin's nest.
2: I just like... We have all these awareness days, but maybe we need more information about birds and bird awareness, because there was this lady in the neighborhood once who started yelling at my kids because they were being too rowdy around a tree. And she's like, there's birds that are protected and they have eggs. And I'm like, no one could see it. Like, lady, we don't know. We don't know about what birds are living in this tree. And you expect these kids to know? But calm it down.
0: So there should be a kids' awareness of Birds Nest Day.
2: Or if you have some special tree with birds in it, try putting up a sign or something. Because nobody knows to look out for your bird tree.
0: All right. Duly noted. Put your signs up.
2: Sorry, I got triggered. That was years ago.
3: Read the sign.
2: Which she just thought they should know. Those kids are just messing around. They're being kids. It's not like they were attacking a bird. They saw no bird.
0: There's this, though, too.
4: So I definitely know some things about protecting birds for reasons that I don't want to say online, but never found a bird's nest on a truck that we couldn't move. And I've been doing automotive stuff for over a decade now, but I have found lots of fun stuff. We found a turtle one time. I found plants growing inside vehicles before. It's a wild world out there. You find a lot of interesting things.
2: It is.
3: What? Plants growing inside of the car?
2: Yeah, you get dirt.
0: That thing hasn't moved for a while, apparently. Mm-hmm. Funny that he mentioned finding a turtle in a vehicle. Yesterday was the 9-year anniversary of Cool Beans being warned by her neighbor that she had a turtle in her yard. If you're new to the show, we keep a running list of the oddities that Cool Beans encounters in her daily life, and that was one. Where she was afraid, I guess, of a turtle in her yard, and the neighbor was warning her. Save your calls, by the way, about how turtles can snap a finger off. Don't want to hear it. 704-FEZ-3200, also the talk back button available. Speaking of interesting things with cars, though, it might be the right time to tell Woody's story about taking a car in to get fixed and what was wrong with it. Stand by. We may get to that next.
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1: That police escort we had northbound I-25 north of Garden of the Gods has moved off the highway, so traffic is back to normal for northbound I-25. This report sponsored by Taco Bell. And even the southbound side's wide open from one end of the city to the other. It's a much lighter than average drive for us this morning. We aren't seeing a whole lot of slowing both on or off our highways. There is that crash cleaning up the intersection of Platt and Circle. We're pretty jammed up all directions in there. Taco Bell turned Diablo sauce into a dust, and they're dusting the new Diablo Dusted Crispy Chicken Nuggets in it, a brand new classic only at Taco Bell at participating U.S. Taco Bell locations for a limited time and while supplies last. I'm Aaron O'Neill. 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
3: Story earlier on the show, and it sounds sort of rare and unusual. However, as we've talked about it, we're finding more and more people who say that's not that strange. It was a story of a couple who bought a truck at a dealership. And they're not allowed to take it home yet. The reason, though, is what makes it interesting. A robin built a nest on one of the tires and then hatched some birds. And they are federally protected. And so the couple can't take their car home because it's illegal to move the robin's nest. And we've had a couple of people say they've seen this sort of thing happen before. It's also led to some sort of only loosely related stories like this.
4: Hi guys, Brighty here. I'm calling about a story my dad used to tell me all the time, but when his sister was getting married, what he did was he found a live skunk and put it in the back of her car on their wedding day, and it ended up getting burrowed into the seat and it died there. And then for a month or so, they couldn't figure out what the hell that smell was. And they never figured out my dad put that skunk in the car.
3: That sounds like a fake story that your dad told you.
5: I'm going to take things that didn't happen for a thousand, Alex.
3: That feels like dad telling tall tales that get even taller as the youth makes its way through grown-up years.
5: You're walking around before a wedding and you see a skunk and you're like,
6: I'm just going to catch it.
5: I'm going to catch that skunk.
6: Not going to spray me.
3: Now, I'm not saying that there can't be horrible tragedies that involve smells in your car, because there absolutely can.
6: When I was a kid, my best friend and I got some shells at the beach, and we left them in the car and got back to her mother's car, and it was the worst smell I'd ever experienced in my life. And hermit crabs were inside the shells, unbeknownst to us, and didn't take long in that Georgia heat in the car.
3: I don't know what the statute of limitations is on murder, Chelsea, but you may have just committed a felony on the radio.
5: Hermit crabs smell good when they're alive. They're horrible when they're alive.
6: Now, you know, keep them in a car that's about 120, you know, in
5: you
6: the summertime.
5: Do you ever get that smell out?
6: I don't think so. I think she had to get rid of that vehicle altogether.
3: I do, and I think this could be helpful for somebody, especially, I mean, we're here on the Friday before Memorial Day weekend. A lot of people going to be out driving, and there are things that you need to know about that involve smells as well, and oddities. Remember, let's not forget, I once took a trip with another family, and when they parked their vehicle for a long weekend and didn't go back to it over the weekend, when they got in on Monday to go back home, an ant colony had infested their minivan. That was a new one for me. Somehow when they parked their car, and it was in a parking lot, it wasn't like on a sand dune somewhere, they didn't know that they were somehow on top of some sort of ancient burial ground or something. Because when they got back to their car, they were like, oh man, there's an ant. Oh my God. And the car was just filled with ants.
6: I think about that a lot.
5: You just set it on fire then, right?
3: Mm-hmm. Well, I remember they tried to go back because it was in a hotel parking lot, and they tried to complain to the hotel like, hey, I mean, at least pay for like a car wash or something and get the clean. And they were like, nope.
6: They're like, active nature.
3: That was one of those times when you needed that one person in your life who's so good at yelling at companies to get things from them.
5: You needed Chelsea's husband, Frank.
6: Yes.
3: They couldn't get it done. And so they never even got anything out of that either. By the way, there was a story that comes up about once a year on the show about Woody thinking something was wrong with his car and actually taking it into a mechanic. And the answer to what was wrong with it was maybe one of the greatest stories ever. And I don't think I'm overselling that. We'll get to that. Also, you're welcome at 704-FEZ-3200. There's also the TalkBack button on the iHeartRadio app.
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1: And good morning. It is 7:47 on this Friday. Hey, coming up after Memorial Day weekend, we kick off X Marks the Spot. 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And $700. 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
2: Of course, with it being the Friday before Memorial Day weekend, you hear a lot of chatter about travel. Oh boy. Ooh. AAA says there's going to be a lot of people on the road this weekend driving more than 50 miles from home.
3: Should have left last night.
2: Mm-hmm. So I bring that up, though, because you may encounter issues that are not necessarily Memorial Day related, but vehicle related. We're talking about a bunch of weird things with your car this morning, and the story was brought up, but we haven't retold it, about the time Woody thought something was horribly wrong with his car. And then when the answer was finally revealed, it may be one of my favorite stories ever.
3: Yeah, it was my wife's car, and she's like, hey, the car's making a weird noise. And so we hop in it, we throw the dogs in the car, and we're driving down the highway. And she's like, the faster I go, this thumping noise keeps getting louder and louder. So normal speed is thump, thump, thump, thump, thump, thump. And the dog's looking down at the passenger side front of the car, like cocking its head, doesn't know what's going on.
2: The dog.
3: Yeah. So the dog is hearing a noise as well. I'm in it and she's driving. And so I'm like trying to position myself around, where's this thumping coming from? And the worst part was the faster she drove, the faster the thumping would get. And I'm like, it sounds like you've got like a bad bearing in the front. So we go to the dealership. They pull the tire off. And they're like, well, there's no damage. Let's see if we can recreate it. They throw the tire back on. The mechanic takes it for a drive. And he's like, I don't know. I'm going to have to work on it. You know, give me some time. And we hadn't even gotten home when he called the cell phone. He's like, hey, I solved your problem. It was Jack. And I was like, I'm sorry, who's Jack? This was in the time when Jack in the Box were giving out those little Jack head antenna balls. And this particular car had the antenna on the top of the roof. And so the Jack was on there, and the faster she would drive, that little Jack ball would just thump its head into the top of her car. This guy, we had taken it in. He had pulled the wheel off. He drove it. We drove it. We had all we had to do was take the little Jack head off and boom, car was fixed.
4: But I believe that you telling this story, every time it saves somebody, because they're going to think twice before they put anything on their antenna.
2: Well, but I don't even think cars typically have antennas anymore, Chelsea.
3: That's how long ago right? This was.
2: You know, they used to have the long, thin, swaying in the wind antenna. That's mm-hmm. not a thing anymore. So I don't think that even will be an issue. But I'd forgotten that your dog was part of your story.
4: Right,
2: like, even the dog thought there was something. So you try to make it feel a little bit more palatable that you couldn't figure out that it was an antenna ball. But even the dog was fooled, dude. Come on.
3: Yeah. And if you're fooling a dog,
2: I feel like you cannot get out of
3: it. They never fall for the old throw the ball trick and then hide it behind your back.
2: User error, though, and you have to admit it, and you can't blame the dog on this.
3: I mean, we've all been there, right? Didn't you have a mechanic come out to the house to solve a beeping problem in your car
2: that not
3: turned
2: exactly.
3: out to be a low battery in your garage door opener?
2: You've got the nuts and bolts of it right. I thought my car was beeping, and I did call the mechanic. And after being on the phone with him for a while, I realized that the beeping was the battery in the garage door. It had nothing to do with my car.
4: But you didn't get all the way to, you know, a mechanic or a dealership.
3: They didn't pull the wheel off.
2: I did not, but had my dog been in the garage with me, Woody, then I probably would have fallen for it, right. Hook, line, and sinker.
3: If your dog was looking around your car going, man, that car's beeping.
2: I dare just you think try it's to throw your dog under the bus.
4: It's such a basic solution that you would think the person delivering that news might be kind of sheepish to tell you that. Some people might not even believe it. Like, is that the weirdest thing that you've ever had to tell another person about what's going on with their vehicle or their body for that matter?
2: Their body.
4: Well, I'm just thinking, like, is there some kind of simple solution to your body ailment or your car ailment?
2: Doc, I got this pain over here in my lower abdomen.
4: Well, remember your buddy.
2: Oh, it's just a jack-in-the-box antenna ball.
4: Never forget your buddy, Jeremy, his real name, who thought they had some kind of growth in his armpit, but really it was a Rolo. A Rolo, kids. The candy. Look it up.
2: Yeah, that did happen. That's you're right. Okay, okay, I see where you were going. Now I understand why you said your body, because I
3: imagine
2: didn't have
3: if
2: that.
3: He had gone all the way to the doctor and been like, is it cancer? And they're like, no, Rolo.
2: That story briefly is he was taking a shower and washing his armpits and felt a lump and was too afraid to look because, you know, too many times you're like, oh, my God, I can't deal with this now. But it was a partially melted Rolo that was stuck in his armpit hair.
3: Well, when you say it like that, it sounds perfectly normal.
2: He did not go to the doctor, though, and have the doctor tell him. I can't honestly remember how long it took him to figure that out, but I do feel like it was a period of days.
4: Well, his biggest mistake was telling anybody that story.
3: Correct. Let alone two idiots on the radio.
2: Yeah. 704-FEZ-3200. Talk back button also available to you.
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1: And good morning. It's 8:05 on your Friday. I'm Summer Justice. Hope you're having a good day. Gearing up for a weekend of whatever it is you're doing. 3 days. Memorial Day weekend as we remember those who we've lost. All right, coming up at about 8:15, you have a new tune from Death Cab for Cutie. Then I'll have your last line of your headlines. And then we'll get a look at traffic and your Fox 21 weather forecast. But first, you've got Woody and Wilcox on the way.

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3: So in the previous segment, there's a story that gets told maybe once a year. We'll call it an annual story on the Woody and Wilcox Show because it always elicits a lot of response from people. And it's an old friend of ours who, for a period of a couple of days at least, was afraid that he had some sort of cancer, which is not necessarily that funny until you realize that the reason he thought he had cancer was because he had a Rolo, the candy that was melted in his armpit hair. And as he took a shower and washed himself, he felt a lump. And he was too afraid to look because, you know, that part maybe is understandable. And so for a period of days, he thought, well, I guess I should go to the doctor, but I'm too concerned to do it. And then eventually figured out that he had melted a Rolo while sitting on the couch eating, and it was sort of laying down and it fell into his armpit and then melted there, and he never knew it until. And also, side note, I guess he only showers once every few days, which is fun too.
4: Yeah, there's a lot to unpack.
3: There
4: with that
3: is
4: story.
3: A ton to right. that story that you're going, how is that even possible?
5: Exactly. He fell asleep eating Rolos?
3: I mean, I think maybe. I don't know that piece of it. I know he was laying down and it rolled off his chest into his armpit.
4: Yeah, Chelsea just made the drinking signal. Yeah. Jeremy doesn't drink.
3: Oh, that's true.
5: Okay, how I've never been so exhausted on the verge of just passing out. I've been like, let me eat some Rolos first.
3: Well, you're not living a good life. He's living a good life. Yeah. If you got a melted Rolo in your armpit and you didn't even know it, I feel like you're living a good life.
5: But how happy are you when you discover that? And you're like, it's not cancer. It's just candy.
3: Speaking of odd things that you discover with your body, how about this?
6: Good morning. Cole, it's Jason calling from Fayetteville. This story goes back to before the internet. I got married December 30th, 1988. About February, end of January, my ear was bugging me. Couldn't figure out what it was. I was at my in-laws. My mother-in-law was looking at my ear. She's like, I see something. She gets a bobby pin and sneaks it in there and pulls it out. And it was a bird seed from when they had thrown bird seed at us at the wedding. Somebody threw it so hard it got in my ear.
3: Anybody ever heard a story like that?
4: 704 Fez 3200. If your mother-in-law has ever stuck anything in your ears. Wow. A bobby pin got the bird seed out of your ear.
3: I just can't imagine how you would have had someone throw bird seed in your ear and not realize it.
5: I guess it all right? happens very quickly.
4: And you're riding high from the wedding.
5: Yeah, there's adrenaline.
3: Honeymoon night, you're focused on other things. Sure, my ear feels weird, but
4: so does this.
3: I don't know. I don't have these answers. Somehow it's a bird's fault, though. And yeah. This is another reason why Chelsea wants to fight birds. 704-FEZ-3200, also the talk back button on the iHeartRadio app.
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1: It is 8:18 on your Friday. That was Death Cab for Cutie with Riptides off their upcoming album, I Built You a Tower. They're going to be in Denver next weekend. You can get those details at x1039radio.com. I'm Summer Justice with your last round of headlines. We'll also get a look at your Fox 21 weather forecast right after this.
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2: Pretty light traffic for us this morning. We've got one exception out here. 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There's this crash blocking up three lanes of southbound circle at Platt. And in fact, all four directions are really jammed up in that area. So that's going to be a good spot to avoid. The rest of our side streets have been nice and quiet out here. Not seeing any delays for Highway 24 on the east side and the west side. And I-25 is wide open this morning. 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I'm Aaron O'Neill. 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
1: 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President Donald Trump has stirred confusion by saying the U.S. will send an additional 5,000 American troops to Poland. Yesterday's announcement follows weeks of changing statements from Trump and his administration about future troop levels in Europe. Trump said on social media that the deployment of additional troops stems from his good relationship with Poland's president. This month began with the Pentagon saying it would pull 5,000 troops from Germany. Then the Pentagon canceled a deployment of 4,000 U.S. troops to Poland. Then later said the deployment was a temporary delay. Yesterday, Colorado Springs police arrested a suspect who allegedly threatened a victim with a spiked club. Last Thursday, police responded to a call for service where a suspect threatened a victim who was helping a stranded motorist. The suspect allegedly threatened that victim with a club that had metal spikes on the end. The suspect left the area before police arrived, but they did identify the suspect and a felony warrant was issued. Yesterday morning, officers found that suspect on Garner Street near West Cimarron Street and South 8th Street with several other people. The suspect was taken into custody along with another person who was wanted on a felony parole warrant. And more than 30 elementary school students became ill during a field trip to a movie theater on Monday in South Carolina. 32 first and second graders became ill at the movie theater. It was determined that they could return to school, and they were seen by the school nurse. The school district notified the South Carolina Department of Health. It's unclear what made those students sick. Territory Days is celebrating its 50th anniversary this Memorial Day weekend, a weekend of free, family-friendly fun. The event takes place in the historic district on Colorado Avenue between 23rd Street and 27th Street. Visitors can park at the Colorado Springs CAB Garage in downtown Colorado Springs and ride the shuttle to the festival. Parking is $1 per hour in the garage, and the shuttle rides are free. You are not required to park in the garage to ride the free shuttle. So have fun this weekend. Let's get that forecast.
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3: Hey there, Fox 21 Storm Team. Meteorologist Nick Timble here, and happy Friday. We've made it to the end of the week, and today's morning will start a little bit better than the last few. We'll see a little bit more in the way of some sunshine, and then we'll start to build in the clouds by the time we get to the middle of the day and into the afternoon to support some afternoon showers and thunderstorms. I don't expect these to be on the severe side. We could see some gusty winds at times, and you may hear some rumbles of thunder. Nonetheless, temperatures will be a bit cooler than yesterday into the low 60s before falling overnight into the upper 30s and low 40s.
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2: Now, as you head into the long weekend, and hopefully you've got a day off, and hopefully tribute and remember the reason why we have Memorial Day for the men and women who've made the ultimate sacrifice. We've heard some interesting stories today about people's health and what went wrong. And it ranges from a buddy of ours who was afraid that maybe he had cancer because he felt a lump in his armpit and then discovered that it was a melted Rolo. We also heard from a listener, colonist Jason, who had ear pain for multiple days and then realized that he had taken some bird seed to the ear at his own wedding and didn't realize it.
3: Months prior, yeah.
2: Then there's this.
4: So, yeah, much like Jason with the ear, this recently, I had gone into a pool by accident with some earbuds on and gotten a large amount of water in my ear and was completely deaf. And it was starting to drive me crazy over the course of weeks. I tried a million Q-tips, the olive oil trick, everything. Eventually, I had to go get a procedure done on my ear at the doctor, only to find out a large portion of the earbud had broken off into my ear. That's not embarrassing.
2: Doing a bit of boozing, were you, Chuck? I mean...
5: Oh, you can get pushed in a pool, fall in a pool, jump in a pool.
2: Mm. He would have phrased it that way. Right. Got pushed into a pool. That's the way you tell that story if you got pushed into a pool.
5: It's the not realizing, especially after having tried so many things, that there's a piece still stuck in your ear. We could have stuff in our ears and not even know it.
2: Maybe get that on a t-shirt, Cool Beans. You can have stuff in your ears and not know it.
5: There's a joke in there, something about the show and how it's insane.
3: I assume the best 2 weeks of his life.
2: Yeah, I assumed that's where he was going with that. I was deaf and it was so fantastic because I couldn't hear your show anymore. Because we did get this earlier, but I haven't gotten to it.
6: On Monday, my daughter called me. Her car was making a noise. 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But I couldn't really troubleshoot it over the phone. Well, she found out later that it was the radio making the noise. And she was really embarrassed about it. And I told her, hey, don't be embarrassed. 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
1: Looks like they're finally getting things cleared and reopened here on that accident at Platt and Circle this morning. This report sponsored by Staples. There's still a little jamming in there, but traffic's starting to ease on that drive. The rest of our trip around town looks good. That includes up and down I-25. Great speeds out here. Hardly saw any slowing this morning. 24 heading up to or down from Manitou Springs in pretty good shape, and even Power's not quite as busy this morning. It's Staples' 40th anniversary, and they've got deals we're celebrating. Now through May 23rd, enjoy up to 50% off. 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Staples, that was easy. I'm Aaron O'Neill. That's Traffic on X 1039.
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3: It always causes a lot of questions when we retell the infamous story from a buddy of ours who was very concerned about his health when he discovered a lump in his armpit while he was taking a shower. The good news is he discovered ultimately days later that the lump that he was concerned about was actually a Rolo that had melted into his armpit hair. Yes, the chocolate and caramel candy. And that always makes a lot of people confused, but also with other thoughts.
4: Good morning. I'm going to tell you, it's been a while since I've had a Rolo. But if I remember correctly, you only get like 5 or 6 of those in a roll there. So, I mean, if he ended up, and they're pretty big, so if he ended up losing one into his armpit, I mean, in my opinion, that's just poor Rolo management. I mean, you've only got a certain number. You got to manage them better than that, bro. Dang, be a man. Grow up.
5: Be a man. Grow up.
3: I mean, it is poor Rolo management. You are not wrong about that. But I'm not sure why he needs to grow up.
6: Be a man, grow up.
5: That is kind of like a childlike thing, though. Oh, I lost a piece of my candy, and I found it. Got stuck to the back of my shorts or something, you know? In this case, it was a grown man in his armpit hair.
6: And Wilcox sort of glossed over it for days. Mm-hmm. Did not go see a doctor or address the situation out of fear.
3: And to get his affairs in order and make sure that his will was straight before he went to the doctor to find out how his impending death was going to go. Sir, it's just a Rolo. Just poor Rolo management is all it is. So grow up. All of these weird stories about bodies and things being found in them started with weird things being found in cars. And that's kind of timely, as maybe you're going to be taking a trip for Memorial Day weekend here. And it was the story of a couple who had bought a car at a dealership and then were not allowed to take it home because a robin had made a nest on one of the tires. And apparently it's federally protected, the robin. And so the dealership said, we're not allowed to move this bird's nest. They've hatched eggs. So you have to leave your car here, even though you bought it. So we'll keep it on the lot until they clear out of the nest. Never heard anything quite like it, but I do appreciate your calls on that as well.
7: That robin's nest sounds like nuisance birds to me. I'm surprised they didn't call 911.
6: Good call.
3: Surprised somebody didn't come to that earlier. Great point.
8: 911, what's the location of the emergency?
9: On top of the Glacier Brew House.
8: What's going on up there?
9: What's going on? I just got dive bombed and attacked by 2 seagulls that just shit all over me and my dog. And apparently a lady walking by says they've been up there all week doing that.
8: Okay.
9: People attacking people with dogs. 2 seagulls.
8: Why are you calling 911 for this?
9: Well, what are you guys going to do about it? Don't they do anything about nuisance birds?
8: No.
9: Who does that?
8: Nobody, sir. Walk somewhere else. Goodbye.
3: Grow up.
6: Be a man.
3: That's just poor seagull management.
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2: Well, there's a lot going on out there. The weekend, we've got essentially the final four of the NHL going on. Carolina Hurricanes getting their first loss of the playoffs last night. They hadn't lost a home game since March 29th. Let that sink in for a second. So, game two tomorrow there. Of course, we're in the final four of the NBA as well. Coca-Cola 600 happening at Charlotte Motor Speedway. Again, just devastated by the news of Kyle Busch's passing.
3: Yeah.
2: Still don't have any further information on that. But we've got what we call fun with golf audio. Stuff out of context from the broadcast of golf tournaments. You don't have to be a golf fan. You sort of just have to be a middle schooler. So here you go.
4: What about a report on Furyk, Roger?
5: Well, his ball's found kind of a bald spot.
6: Comfy.
7: You have to have the shaft leaning forward, very quiet lower body, so you see no movement out of his slacks.
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2: It's fun with golf audio.
7: Well, the best thing about Charlie is I would call him a player. He knows how to get in the hole, and that to me is an art in and of itself.
9: Came out faster than he had anticipated. Probably trying to land it on the bottom.
10: Eric Cole slides it in.
11: This is about 8 inches deep and it's real thick. You know, sometimes these come out very nicely, sometimes they don't.
12: Schmidt, his long wand today has been sensational.
13: It's stiff and it's close.
6: All right, you're just bragging when you call it a long wand.
2: And she said it was stiff.
6: Yeah.
14: Well, it looks like he's got wood out, so.
9: With the bad news, this could squirt
14: into the hole.
2: I thought that was good news.
6: A little premature.
15: Very nice.
16: He has to do that, David, doesn't he? He has to keep applying the pressure from behind.
15: Yeah. That's just a little sniffy from over there.
6: Miss him. When's he coming back?
2: Some of the classics.
15: Patrick Reed. Oh, wow. In the bottom.
16: Yeah, he'll take it now.
15: That's for sure.
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17: Dustin Johnson, one of the longest players on the tour. With his length, look out.
16: And that's not an easy up and in either. Soft, moist, very tricky.
2: Wow. Soft and moist used to be the name of our show. How about you were soft and I was moist?
18: Start of his stroke. Maybe he'll pull it.
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18: You can feel it coming? 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
2: Your dirty talk needs work.
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1: Good morning. It's 9:03 on this Friday. That's one of my favorite Cage the Elephant songs. I'm Summer Justice. Coming up just a little bit after 9:15, you have a new tune coming up from Young the Giant. Really cool song off their new album, Victory Garden. And you've got more Woody and Wilcox on the way.

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2: So today marks the day that the latest in the Star Wars movie series hits the theaters as Mandalorian and Grogu is in theaters today. And for those that aren't following along, yes, Grogu is the Yoda baby, for crying out loud.
3: Thank
2: it's only
3: you.
2: Been 7 years or whatever. And I'm not even the big Star Wars dude. That's Woody.
3: Yep.
2: But yes, it is the little cute Yoda guy. And so if that helps you in deciding what you're going to go do this weekend, then there you go.
3: And thank you to everybody who is sending me stories about how the reviews of the movie are not good. I know.
2: Yeah.
3: I'm still going to go.
2: And we talked about that earlier in the week, that it wasn't necessarily being that well received, but it's out there nonetheless. Now, what you can't see, I guess you could go back in time, is the finale of the Colbert Show, which was last night. And it was one of those things where there were a lot of cameos that were unannounced. And the bit, if you will, was during Stephen Colbert's monologue last night on his final show. Different celebrities kept coming out and assuming that they were going to be the final celebrity. That was kind of the joke. Paul Rudd had come out. Bryan Cranston had come out. And then Ryan Reynolds also came out.
4: Ryan, it's great to see you, but I hate to tell you, buddy, you're not my last guest.
5: Okay, well, you know, in that case, I'm just happy to be here, you know, pay my respects to the one of the world's greatest entertainers on his last night at the Ed Sullivan Theater.
4: Wow. Well, thank you. Thank you so much, Ryan. That means so much to me.
5: I was talking about your keyboardist, Corey Bernhardt.
2: So that happened. And then not too long after that, the great Tim Meadows, who maybe not in the same category as Ryan Reynolds, but he is in my heart. He came out as well.
4: Hey, my old friend, Tim Meadows. Timmy, what are you... It's nice to see you, as always, but what are you doing here, buddy?
6: I was just explaining to Paul Rudd that, you know, for your last guest, you wanted someone you go back with so we could talk about the good old days when you and I were doing Second City together.
4: It's not you either, Tim.
7: Screw you, Colbert! You know what? You got what you deserve. Give me those bananas!
2: So I'd forgotten that they did Second City TV together. That goes back 130 million years, but it's good to note. And Tim Meadows, while maybe not the same size star as Ryan Reynolds, maybe not a better character than his in Semi-Pro, the Will Ferrell movie about basketball. Go back and watch that scene that he's in. I'm telling you right now, I don't care if you go watch a new movie this weekend, go see Mandalorian and Grogu. But if you haven't seen Semi-Pro for a while and the scene where they're all sitting around playing cards.
3: Will Arnett, Tim Meadows, probably one of the best comedic scenes I can think of in any film.
2: It's one of my favorites. I'll put it that way. I don't want to tell you that it's top five ever in a movie, but Tim Meadows is in there, and you're right about Will Arnett, and Andy Richter is there, and they get into a discussion of the term jive turkey. And then Tim Meadows ends up getting shot. Sorry,
3: oh, spoiler alert. Jeez.
2: But he's fine with it. It doesn't even bother him, apparently. So you'll have to see it. If you haven't, please do that. Make a note. If you've got children, here's the time to expose them to this.
3: No, there's some very not safe for work language.
2: Come on. Grow up, Woody, for crying out loud. You're always welcome to be a man. Exactly. 704-FEZ-3200. Also, the talk back button available to you as well.
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2: Now, among other things, there are a lot of sales that happen on Memorial Day, right? And unfortunately, it sort of takes away from some of the real reason that we have Memorial Day. It becomes so commercialized. Mm-hmm. But earlier on the show, we were talking about the couple that purchased a truck. Went to the dealership, bought the truck, and then were told they were not allowed to leave with the truck. If you didn't catch this, the reason was the weird part. A robin had made a nest on top of one of the tires. And apparently a robin is a federally protected bird. You're not allowed to move the nest, especially after they've hatched some eggs. So this couple who'd bought this truck were not allowed to take it off the lot.

0: I guess until until the birds left the nest. And I thought, well, that's never happened before. Like, this is impossible. And we heard stories that proved that it was not only not impossible, but there were so many other things as well.
1: So I definitely know some things about protecting birds for reasons that I don't want to say online, but never found a bird's nest on a truck that we couldn't move. And I've been doing automotive stuff for over a decade now, but I have found lots of fun stuff. We found a turtle one time. I found plants growing inside vehicles before. It's a wild world out there. You find a lot of interesting things.
2: I could understand, like, if somebody's turning in a used car, right? People treat their cars incredibly poorly, and there may be some really strange and borderline dangerous things happening in a car. But on a new car lot?
0: I think sometimes they sit there longer than you think, or the journey to America, depending on where they came from, sure, maybe somehow gets delayed. I don't have those answers. I am kind of curious about why he has such knowledge of endangered birds and yet doesn't want to tell us.
3: I made a note of that.
0: Which is how he started that call. It's like, I got a lot of knowledge on federally protected birds. I'd rather not go into it.
3: Right.
0: So apparently there was either an incident and the statute of limitations is not up. He's done something awful to a federally protected bird. I don't know how that works.
2: We have a lot of black ops agents that listen to us, and they have, you know, there's a wide swath of jobs that they have to do. His happens to deal with birds.
0: Okay, well, that might be accurate.
4: Yeah, so I was looking at used cars one day, and there was this truck that the guy says, yeah, we just got it in. We haven't even looked at it. We started it up. It sounded really rough. We opened the hood, and there was a nest with three blue robin's eggs sitting in the battery well. Truck hadn't been moved for a while, but they traded it like that. And I closed the hood and just left. So yeah, it happens.
0: I mean, sometimes a car may get submerged, you know, in a lake or something, and then nobody says anything about it. They think they cleaned it up, but maybe there's something that remains. I don't know if that's any sort of germination point for a plant that may grow inside a car. I don't know. I've never heard of any of that, but it is one of the strangest reasons that I've ever heard somebody not being able to take a car home. It did lead to other people talking about odd reasons that they had problems with their bodies, and I don't even know how we made that turn. You remember making that turn somewhere?
3: I did it. I think it was my fault.
0: What did you say?
3: You ever bring a car in and you find out, like, that there's an issue and you're embarrassed by the reasoning of it, because we talked about Woody's mysterious noise and the jack-in-the-box head. And I said, it's similar if you have some kind of ailment in your body, and then somebody has to be like, oh, it's just a Rolo stuck in your armpit, that kind of thing.
0: Okay, man, if you're just joining us, you don't even know what the hell we're saying. Well, but Chelsea's right. It's one of the greater stories ever. Woody and his jack-in-the-box head. Woody thought he had something wrong with his car because it was making a thumping noise. And long story short, he had a jack-in-the-box head on his antenna that was hitting the roof of the car as he drove. That was discovered by the mechanic, by the way. Not by Woody.
2: That's right.
0: Who, by the way, tried to blame his dog. He was like, oh, even the dog was looking at the wheels whenever the noise would happen. So, I mean, I can't be blamed. It was even fooling our dog. Right. And you know how good their hearing is. As if the dog had put the antenna ball on your antenna.
2: I'm not blaming the dog.
0: Using it as an excuse. I don't like it either way. 704-FEZ-3200, talkback button available to you. So if you do hear a thumping noise on any of your Memorial Day weekend travel, make sure you've got a dog to blame it on.
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2: You know, I appreciate everybody who's reaching out to us about the incredibly tragic passing of Kyle Busch. We talked about that quite a bit earlier on the show as well, and it's still unbelievable, especially in terms of how young Kyle Busch was and the quickness, seemingly, with which this all happened. Mm-hmm. And there may be somebody who doesn't follow racing at all, and that's understandable, but at the heart of it, I mean, you're talking about a 41-year-old man who has a wife and two young kids who just essentially out of the blue has passed away. They just announced yesterday that he was in the hospital and that he wasn't going to be able to race in the Coke 600 this weekend. And then within hours, the news came out that he had passed away. And I don't know that, and I don't want to sit here and speculate about anything.
3: Right.
2: I mean, there are obviously some facts that are out there that aren't, you know, something that can't be talked about, but they haven't said what this was all about.
3: It was noteworthy because it was just last weekend when he was racing. The TV actually covered an interesting development that happened to him while he was in the car.
4: Kyle Busch has been suffering from a sinus cold all week. Lost 5 spots on that pit stop. He has asked to have medical attention available after the race. Here's his radio.
5: And can somebody try to find Bill Heisel? He's the Hendrick doctor guy. Tell him I need him after the race, please.
6: Hey, do you want Mr. Bill at your car or at your bus after the race?
5: Bus. I'm going to need a shot. Copy. He'll be at your bus.
3: That was during the race where he was like, hey, man, I'm not feeling good.
2: I mean, he raced last weekend.
3: Yep.
2: And he actually won. He won a truck race, I believe. So he was sick, but not devastatingly sick.
7: Mm-hmm. Right. I mean, all of this took a hard turn, very, very quickly.
2: Within the last 24 plus
7: because
2: hours.
7: Because we know personally, and co-workers were at an event on Wednesday night, and his wife, Kyle's wife, and his mother were there because it was a charity event that he was a part of for his foundation, I believe. And you're not going to... They wouldn't have been there had he been at death's door at that moment.
3: Right.
7: And that was Wednesday night.
2: Although they were very charitable. And I will say they did so many things in the community, both Kyle and Samantha, that they probably would have done all they could to be there for a charitable right. event. But to your point, mm-hmm. no, I'm sure that if there was some danger of him not making it,
7: right.
2: they would have been at his side. So I don't know. And there's... I don't understand. I don't know what you'd get a shot of as well. He referenced that in the pit stop call or whatever it was. Well,
3: it could be, you know, antihistamine. It could be steroids. It could mm-hmm. be any number of things, depending if he's got a sinus thing. I do hate that there is so much people trying to, you know, solve this thing online and just making wild guesses.
2: But it's human nature. So you're mm-hmm. right. And we said we wouldn't speculate, so I don't want to. But it is human nature because you think it's tragic. You hate that it happened, so you want to figure it out. And then also, of course, you don't want it to happen to you or someone you love, whatever it is.
7: Right.
2: So it is human nature to be like, what was that? And then try to figure it out. And of course, you can't unless you have any extra information.
7: The older I get, the less the world makes sense. Because you just don't, like, this is a man who drove 1,000,000 miles an hour for his job, and you think that's dangerous enough, and that might hurt you. You just never know.
2: Right, and something else is what gets you.
7: Mm-hmm. That's why you got to hug your people, be nice to people. You never know.
3: I mean, he certainly was a polarizing figure in his sport.
7: He was. That was part of his perception, his job at that time. But I feel like in the past couple of years, like, that's turned around some. He's not necessarily the villain.
2: I mean, he started really young, obviously. Yeah. And I went back through our archives and found the last time that Kyle was in the studio with us. And it was a long time ago. I posted that video. It was fun. I'll tell you that. Right. No matter what your, you know, what your bent is as far as racing goes. I remember he was telling us the story about how he believed Michael Waltrip had broken a shake weight. Like, totally random. It's just because we had a shake weight in our studio. Kids, if you're of a certain age, you probably don't even know what I'm talking about, but it was an old piece of exercise equipment. Mm-hmm. And we had one in our old studio, and all guests would come in and do the shake weight.
3: Right.
2: It was stupid, but it was funny, and who knew that it would lead to Kyle Busch telling us a story about another driver breaking one, but it did do that. I've posted that. It's a very quick video, but he was so young in that video. Mm-hmm. Like, he had to be
7: 25? Yeah, maybe probably about
2: mid-20s, something like that.
3: No. Really?
2: Well, he was only 41.
7: Yeah.
3: That's right.
2: It was probably 15 years ago. So he would have been 26, maybe. So at the heart of it, I know so many people knew and loved. So, I mean, it feels hollow to say, you know, our prayers are with the family and friends, but they truly are. And they are going to race this weekend. Mm-hmm. I know there was somebody like, oh, are they going to race? I mean, they're not going to postpone this huge festivities of weekends for that. But that's what he would have wanted, I'm sure.
7: Right.
2: So as a competitor. So we appreciate you. Thank you for throwing that out there. Yes, of course, we were familiar. So 704-FEZ-3200. Talkback button is always available to you as well.
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1: Show.
2: And we had so much going on today, we didn't even get to this headline. Bill to make daylight saving time permanent advances in the U.S. Senate.
3: You know what? Don't tell me until it's on the president's desk and signed, because we've gotten this far before.
2: Maybe we have. You're right. I don't think it's going to happen again, which is a shocker, because typically our government is so good at making things move forward that America wants. But it says U.S. lawmakers are once again trying to make daylight saving time permanent. The House committee voted 48-1 in favor. And our president is in favor as well. However, it's part of a larger bill that has other things in it, and the Senate probably won't pass it. So, sorry, maybe that's why we didn't bring it up. Lots of discussion about odd things found in cars and bodies, both today. As a matter of fact, we got to go back and tell the classic Rolo stuck in the armpit story from a friend of ours who thought he was ill. He really just had a delicious chocolate candy in his pit. Also got to tell Woody's story about taking his car to the mechanic, thinking that there was something wrong with a wheel or a bearing in the wheel, and they discovered it was a jack-in-the-box antenna ball that was flapping and hitting his roof as he drove. So, some of the good ones. Well, we found out people are finding odd things in cars, like on a lot.
12: So I definitely know some things about protecting birds for reasons that I don't want to say online, but never found a bird's nest on a truck that we couldn't move. And I've been doing automotive stuff for over a decade now. But I have found lots of fun stuff. We found a turtle one time. I found plants growing inside vehicles before. It's a wild world out there. You find a lot of interesting things.
2: All of that in response to the couple that bought a truck and then couldn't take it home because there was a robin's nest on one of the wheels. protected bird. Can't move the nest. Still doesn't explain the Rolo in the armpit, but whatever, right? If you missed it, Stephen Colbert's last show ever on The Late Show was last night. A cavalcade, a who's who in cameos. Paul McCartney ended up being the final guest. The latest Star Wars movie, Mandalorian and Grogu, hits the theaters today. I will see this over the weekend. Will you, Woody?
3: Yes.
7: I will not.
2: We'll find out. Really? I mean, you're just going to throw it out there like that? You're not even going to think about it a little bit?
7: I mean, not this weekend. I'm not saying never.
2: Okay. Anything you missed, you'll find on the podcast, including a nice batch of fun with NASCAR audio as well. Sorry, did I say NASCAR audio?
3: You did.
2: Because it was golf audio. Got NASCAR on the brain, understandably. Hope you do have a safe weekend. Remember the men and women who have made the ultimate sacrifice for our country. It's the reason why you can buy cheap furniture on Monday. Intern Dave, what do you got for us?
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20: Hey there, Fox 21 Storm Team. Meteorologist Nick Timble here, and happy Friday. We've made it to the end of the week, and today's morning will start a little bit better than the last few. We'll see a little bit more in the way of some sunshine, and then we'll start to build in the clouds by the time we get to the middle of the day and into the afternoon to support some afternoon showers and thunderstorms. I don't expect these to be on the severe side, but we could see some gusty winds at times, and you may hear some rumbles of thunder. Nonetheless, temperatures will be a bit cooler than yesterday into the low 60s before falling overnight into the upper 30s and low 40s.
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Wet Leg, Catch These Fists on X1039. And I hope you're having a great Friday. Good morning. I'm Summer Justice. And you're well within the 103 free, 103 minutes commercial free. That is my happy place. It's all brought to you by the Black Sheep. Coming up tonight, Jaluka, Victims, and TSS. And then tomorrow, the video game rave. That sounds super fun. 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All right, we'll get it rolling again for your Friday. Back to the playlist. You've got a new one from Muse right after this.

I said, are you gonna be my girl? It's one, two, three, take my hand and come with me, because you look so fine that I really wanna make you mine. Really wanna make you mine. 4, 5, 6, come on and get your kicks. Now you don't.

That was News Be With You on X1039. Off their upcoming album, The Wow Signal, which we'll see at the end of June. They also have a date, August 18th, at Fiddler's Green with Portugal the Man and Temper Trap. 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

Gotta love Fall Out Boy on a Friday on X103.9 into a new tune by Nashville band In Color off their debut Snow Day. It's Headlights.

0: your song too. Did you know that song is only 2 minutes long? Something you learn in alternative radio. All right. That's going to do for me on a Friday. I'm Summer Justice. Thank you so much for listening. As always, you got Eden coming in next with another hour of the 103 free, 103 minutes commercial free. That's always the best part. All brought to you by the Black Sheep. Coming up tonight, Jaluka, Victims, TSS, and then tomorrow, the Video Game Rave. All right, I'm out of here for the weekend. You have a wonderful Memorial Day weekend. Stay safe, and we'll see you back here on a Tuesday as we kick off X Marks the Spot. It's
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3: Hey there, Fox 21 Storm Team. Meteorologist Nick Temple here, and happy Friday. We've made it to the end of the week, and today's morning will start a little bit better than the last few. We'll see a little bit more in the way of some sunshine, and then we'll start to build in the clouds by the time we get to the middle of the day and into the afternoon to support some afternoon showers and thunderstorms. I don't expect these to be on the severe side, but we could see some gusty winds at times, and you may hear some rumbles of thunder. Nonetheless, temperatures will be a bit cooler than yesterday, into the low 60s, before falling overnight into the upper 30s and low

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1: Reluctantly crouched at the starting line. Engines pumping and thumping in time. The green light flashes, the flags go up. Churning and burning

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That, of course, new music from 21 Pilots. And a very happy Friday to ya. Here we go. Lock in. We got, like, what? 6 or 7 more working hours before our beautiful, beautiful, sweet, sweet 3-day weekend. I'm rooting for ya. And thanks for hanging out with X1039. And hope you are enjoying the second half of your 103 Free, all brought to you by the Black Sheep, keeping music live in Colorado Springs for over 20 years. I'm going to let you know what shows they've got coming up. But right now, Blink 182 on X1039.

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All part of your 103 free. 103 minutes of commercial-free music brought to you by the Black Sheep. Really cool shows coming up later on tomorrow night. That's Saturday, May 23rd. You can catch the video game rave. Let's see. They've also got Alt the Party. That's going down on Friday, May 29th. And I know I'm really excited for Bad Cop, Bad Cop with Cheap Perfume and Pretty Bitter. That one going down on Saturday, June 6th. So make sure you get the details on these shows. There's so many. A lot that I can't even mention them all. So make sure you're getting all the details by checking them out online, blacksheeprocks.com. And hey, how about a little bit of feminine rage for your Friday morning? Here's Veruca Salt on X1039.

X1039 with Weezer. 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The Sweater Song, part of your 103 free 103 minutes with absolutely zero commercials. All thanks to the Black Sheep. 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Got a really cool new tune up next for you. This is the first single that Modest Mouse released for their upcoming record. That record's called An Eraser and a Maze, and it's scheduled for release on June 5th. New now, here's Picking Dragon's Pockets.

0: X1039, that was brand new music from Modest Mouse. That was Picking Dragons Pockets. First single for their upcoming record called An Eraser in a Maze drops on June 5th. Very excited for that one. And thank you so much for hanging out for your 103 free. 103 minutes commercial free music, all thanks to the good folks at the Black Sheep. Really, really killer shows coming up. You're not going to want to miss them. Let's see. On Tuesday, June 9th, you can catch Delta Sleep with Michael Sarah Palin and Combat. Then on Wednesday, June 10th, you can catch Death Angel with Violence and Insight. And if you like your comedy, the Black Sheep Comedy Night featuring Ben Roy, that one's going down on Thursday, June 25th. 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
10: Hey there, Fox 21 Storm Team. Meteorologist Nick Timble here, and happy Friday. We've made it to the end of the week, and today's morning will start a little bit better than the last few. We'll see a little bit more in the way of some sunshine, and then we'll start to build in the clouds by the time we get to the middle of the day and into the afternoon to support some afternoon showers and thunderstorms. I don't expect these to be on the severe side, but we could see some gusty winds at times, and you may hear some rumbles of thunder. Nonetheless, temperatures will be a bit cooler than yesterday into the low 60s before falling overnight into the upper 30s and low 40s.
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Peter Gabriel on Southern Colorado's Alternative X1039. Hope you're ready. Lunch 2K is coming your way. Got only the best early 2000s throwbacks. But for now, let's get you into this next tune from Beck. Want to remind you, Beck taking over Red Rocks Amphitheater on October 1st, bringing the Ride Lonesome Tour right here to Colorado. 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

98.7 Southern Colorado's alternative, X1039, the Raconteurs with Steady As She Goes. Ooh, I don't know about you, but I always find myself in need of, I don't know, some Jack White music. Just as a little treat on your Friday afternoon. My name's Eden. Thanks for joining me here at the lunch table for Lunch 2K. Lunch 2K brought to you by Rick's Garden Center. They're at 19th and Uinta. 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

0: Avril Lavigne for Lunch 2K on X1039. Oh, I hope you are enjoying the throwbacks for X1039's Throwback Memorial Day weekend. 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
2: X1039, I think it's fair to say that we're all a little checked out right now, right? If you're being honest with me, are you going to look me in the eyes and tell me that you're, what, going to be productive today? Okay, sure. Whatever you need to believe, whatever you need to tell yourself to get through these last hours before our three-day weekend, I'm honestly fine with that. I just want to make sure you know what's up for grabs this weekend if you're hanging out with X1039 for our throwback Memorial Day weekend. Of course, we have got our entire catalog of vintage tunes headed your way. All right, that includes some classics, that includes all the deep cuts. It's a fantastic playlist for you this weekend, I won't lie. But on top of the incredible throwbacks, we've also got a pair of tickets to catch Howard Jones. Gonna be joined by Wang Chung, the English Beat and Modern English, taking over Fiddler's Green Amphitheater on July 30th. Starting today, be listening for that cue to text. It's gonna give you the keyword of the day. All you gotta do, once you hear that, is send that keyword to our text line. That number is 719-219-7625. And just like that, you've gotten yourself qualified for those tickets. If you want to go get show details on this Howard Jones show, that, of course, is up and ready for you over on the concert calendar page at x1039radio.com.
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0: Southern Colorado's alternative X1039 with the Distillers for Lunch 2K. Ooh, I love a little bit of punk rock in the middle of the afternoon. It keeps you young. You know what I mean? It's a good feeling. Thanks for hanging out for Lunch 2K. Hope you're enjoying the playlist. Of course, I'm keeping my eye on it. And we have got a new tune from an artist that is going to drop an album very early on into next month. So hang out for that. It's X1039.
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6: Hey there, Fox 21 Storm Team. Meteorologist Nick Timble here, and happy Friday. We've made it to the end of the week, and today's morning will start a little bit better than the last few. We'll see a little bit more in the way of some sunshine, and then we'll start to build in the clouds by the time we get to the middle of the day and into the afternoon to support some afternoon showers and thunderstorms. I don't expect these to be on the severe side, but we could see some gusty winds at times, and you may hear some rumbles of thunder. Nonetheless, temperatures will be a bit cooler than yesterday into the low 60s before falling overnight into the upper 30s and low 40s.
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X1039 with Big Head Todd and the Monsters. I can't guarantee it, but it would be a choice if Big Head Todd and the Monsters did not perform that song when they take over Red Rocks Amphitheater, which, by the way, going down June 6th. 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

0: Riptides. That's new music from Death Cab for Cutie on Southern Colorado's Alternative X1039. I shouldn't project my feelings onto you, so I'll just say that I am getting rather antsy for this delightful three-day weekend we've got coming up. But I want to encourage you to take this three-day weekend and maybe start to prepare yourself mentally for having to make a rather difficult decision. The decision you might have to make is, are you going to claim My Chemical Romance tickets or Noah Kahan tickets? It's a real head scratcher, dude. I don't know what I would do in that situation, and luckily, I will never be in that situation. You, however, very much could be, because that's what's up for grabs for our first round of X Marks the Spot presented by Ruffrano's Hell's Kitchen Pizza. And in addition to your choice of concert tickets, we're also going to throw $700 your way. Now, before you can even make that decision, you do have to get yourself qualified. So, starting on Tuesday, May 26th, whenever you're hanging out with X1039, be listening for that cue to call. Caller number 10 gets qualified. They also get to pick between three treasure chests. Really fun prizes in those. Could be tickets to the Renaissance Festival. Could be boat ride at the Pueblo Riverwalk. Could be the Smooth Alpaca Experience. Could be the Pueblo Zoo. 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Some of them are empty. I'm throwing that out there. But don't forget, you got to get yourself qualified. 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
5: Hey there, Fox 21 Storm Team. Meteorologist Nick Timble here, and happy Friday. We've made it to the end of the week, and today's morning will start a little bit better than the last few. We'll see a little bit more in the way of some sunshine, and then we'll start to build in the clouds by the time we get to the middle of the day and into the afternoon to support some afternoon showers and thunderstorms. I don't expect these to be on the severe side, but we could see some gusty winds at times, and you may hear some rumbles of thunder. Nonetheless, temperatures will be a bit cooler than yesterday into the low 60s before falling overnight into the upper 30s and low 40s.
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X1039 with Ripple. That, of course, the latest from Good Neighbors, but maybe not for long. They appeared to be teasing some new music over on their socials. I'll leave you to do your own investigation on that. Right now, it's Goo Goo Dolls on X1039.

0: Southern Colorado's alternative, X1039 with the Bengals. Hope you're ready. You're 2 at 2 coming at you fast. Got a really cool band we're going to feature. And your only hint as to who it could be is based on this little clip. 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

0: 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It's New York City's best pizza right here in Colorado Springs. Follow them on Facebook, Instagram, and Twitter. Now, of course, In Excess had quite the long storied career. And here is an interview clip of frontman Michael Hutchins when he was asked about how his band dynamics work. Give this a listen.
1: You grow up, you know, become men, you start off as boys, and you have to respect each other, the differences. You have so much power when you know people well, like in a marriage, and you're married to 5 people. And like in any marriage, when you know someone that well, you have the power to make them feel good and power to make them feel lousy. And you just have to respect that power and use it properly. Because we get along, you know, sickeningly well, considering. I mean, I've hung out with bands that just, I just don't know how they survive. You know? They just hate each other. We get along really well. Sorry.
0: That little chuckle at the end, I love it. If you want to get yourself qualified for a gift certificate to check out Ruffarano's Hell's Kitchen Pizza, all you got to do, hit up our text line. 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And here's your

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0: 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Just a fun single they decided to drop. I don't know. I know that I have a habit of jumping to conclusions, but I really am hoping that Dexter and the Moonrocks have got maybe a new album planned for us this year. That'd be pretty rad. Keep your fingers crossed. I'll get in contact with some Etsy witch or something. 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
10: Hey there, Fox 21 Storm Team. Meteorologist Nick Timble here, and happy Friday. We've made it to the end of the week, and today's morning will start a little bit better than the last few. We'll see a little bit more in the way of some sunshine, and then we'll start to build in the clouds by the time we get to the middle of the day and into the afternoon to support some afternoon showers and thunderstorms. I don't expect these to be on the severe side, but we could see some gusty winds at times, and you may hear some rumbles of thunder. Nonetheless, temperatures will be a bit cooler than yesterday into the low 60s before falling overnight into the upper 30s and low 40s.
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The Black Keys on Southern Colorado's Alternative X1039. New now with the night before. 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Of course, you can stream us wherever you go using that thing. You've got easy access to the concert calendar page, which is fantastic. 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This week, we want to send you to catch Blues Traveler going down at Red Rocks on July 4th. Hell yeah, holiday show. And they're going to have support from Better Than Ezra. 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While you're doing that, here's the Cardigans on X1039.

0: The Alternative, X1039. That was Gary Newman with Cars. Thank you so much for hanging out on your Friday afternoon. It is, however, time for me to get the heck out of here. Crowley taking over for the afternoon drive. Of course, a very mysterious 3 o'clock throwdown that I would love to give you details about, but unfortunately, I'm just as in the dark about it as you are. So I'll be hanging out to hear what he throws on for the 3 o'clock throwdown. I hope you have a fantastic long weekend. I hope you're extra lazy and restful, or if you're one of those people that enjoys being productive, I mean, you do you, man. Whatever it is, have a fun weekend. I'll catch you on Tuesday. It's X1039.
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5: Oh man, is this thing on? Is anybody still here? So quiet, both in the building and already feeling that around town. But then also, it's not like I've been driving around town. Is anybody out and about? Are the tourists here yet? Is everybody else gone? Maybe not so much with... I just saw gas averaging at $4.70. What? So, man... Maybe not as much. Might be a great weekend to go hiking. Little staycation. Well, I'm still working. But I'm going to make it to your benefit here. I got gift certificates to get at. Still stuff to win. And arguably, you know, if everybody else is out of town, hey, maybe you got a better shot to win here. Who knows? Or maybe everybody is like leaving work right now and you'll have extra competition. We'll find out. Let's see here for today. 3 o'clock throwdown coming up next. I'm not even going to put that one up for a vote. I didn't want to get an extra song ready. But I do want to give away a Mother Muff's gift certificate for it. So be prepared to drop your opinion on this new song that I play for you. 420, we're looking at the Public House at the Alexander. Drive at 5. Hey, if you've got 3-day weekend requests, there's the place to... Except that we are starting our throwback weekend, so only throwbacks for requests. I'm going to say, probably at least 20 years old. Make that your plan. And otherwise, let's do this thing, man! Dream a little dream of me Memorial Day weekend. We got the 3 o'clock throwdown coming up next. First, it's Somber, 12 to 12 on X1039.

0: We'll give a song a chance. What will you?
1: 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X1039's 3 O'Clock Throwdown with Crowley.
0: All right. Hello there. 3 O'Clock Throwdown today, where I play you a new song and I invite your opinion. Today, brought to you by Mother Muffs. Breakfast all day. So, if you're doing a weird thing with your traveling where you have to leave at like 1 o'clock in the morning, well, if you can get to Mother Muffs before they close at midnight, hey, you might be able to snag a little breakfast on your way out. Or tomorrow morning, or just all weekend long. Hell yes. Omelets, skillets, chicken and waffles, and non-breakfast food. Sandwiches, burgers, chicken tenders. Tonight, rocking some Crazy Tony's karaoke at 9 p.m. And just for giving me your opinion, I could hook you up with this gift certificate here. It's worth noting, many years ago, I used to do phone surveys. And it was actually kind of what you're not supposed to do is offer a reward for doing a survey. I remember them telling us, no, the ability to give your own survey should be its own reward. So that's why not everybody wins with this. Except everybody will win because we're busting out new music from Panic Shack today. A relatively fresh band out of Cardiff. That's in England, right? Or is that Wales? Ooh, I might have just done quite the English faux pas there. And tearing it up, man, because they just dropped their debut album barely less than a year ago, already out with more new music here. And in fact, this song I'm about to play you, where they go full-on punk rock, was actually supposed to be on their last album. They said it's a song that we felt really passionate about getting it right, but the music was never fully hitting. We reworked it from the start of the year in any spare time we had around working our jobs and gigging, which really helped to emphasize the song's meaning. It almost made it onto our debut album, but it just wasn't where it needed to be. We felt it didn't have enough grit. Until now. Did they get it right, finally? You be the judge. Shoot me a text, 719-219-7625. This is Panic Shack with Grin and Barrett on X1039.

Panic Shack with Grin and Barrett. New music on X1039's 3 o'clock throwdown. All right. Survey says. Carrie responds and says, I want to toss my hair all around. Oh, and then let's keep the hair theme going, because Brent says this song makes me want to lay down and have a bunch of punk rock girls step on me. I'm sure there's websites for that. 5 bags of popcorn and some Elmer's glue to make Liberty spikes. That's the, when you got the punk spikes in your hair, that's what Liberty spikes are. Chris! Oh, we got a new Beavis and Butthead image today. Them holding a chainsaw and singing Judas Priest Breaking the Law. Yeah, buddy. Eric says, yep, I dig it. Thumbs up. Good vibe and raw punk rock. Gonna need to add this one to my own collection. And for the record, this totally belongs on a movie soundtrack like Trainspotting or something by Tarantino. I could definitely see some awesome violence happening against that song. Or we go all the way around and we embrace, you know, punk ideals and be nonviolent. Just have everybody sitting around and headbanging on the soundtrack. That would work too. We don't have to cut anybody's ears off. Also, by the way, Brent lets me know today is World Goth Day. Yeah, buddy. Let's see if we can get some check-ins from some goths around the world. Let's see if, are there any goth people in, say, Russia? I bet there's a lot now that I say that. All right, well, keep letting me know what you think of that track. 719-219-7625. Mother Muffs winner not selected yet. Coming up, we got the latest from Rainbow Kitten Surprise. We got Muse, but first, my hero. It's the Foo Fighters on X1039.

Dirty Heads with Rome on X1039. Still got that new Rainbow Kitten surprise on the way, but first, even more of a surprise. It's new Muse. Be with you on X1039.

0: Damn, dude.
1: I just wanted to get a little swearing in just so I feel better when I say dang by
0: Rainbow Kitten Surprise. Yeah, look at that. Sorry for my French, as usual.
1: J'ai seulement un peu... Wait. Je parle seulement un peu de français.
0: That took me 5 minutes to get that one sentence.
1: Well, hey, welcome back. Or welcome away. Bon voyage if you're headed out for the weekend here. I hope everybody's back on Tuesday, though, because that's when things get real serious here on X103.9. X Marks the Spot is back, brought to you by Refrano's Hell's Kitchen Pizza. Once again, we're doing the whole pirate treasure thing. Starting on Tuesday, we'll be playing the cue to call throughout the day when you're going to want to be caller 10. You get to choose between three treasure chests. Treasure chests have prizes, concert tickets, or nothing. So, pick wisely. 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And then to wrap it all up, last Saturday in June, the 27th, we will be out at Red Sunset Grill. Here's the real meat of this giveaway. Because we're getting all our qualifiers here. We have two big sets of tickets. Noah Kahn and My Chemical Romance. We're going to do the big old giveaway thing. Whoever wins the grand prize gets to pick between those two tickets. You don't get both, but you get your pick of which one. And $700. Our runner-up gets whatever tickets are left. But on top of that, we also have a big mystery giveaway that will either be revealed that day. We might reveal it a couple of days before. I don't know. It depends on if we're willing to drag everything up into dangerous levels of hype over here. We'll have to be judicious with when we announce that thing. It all starts on Tuesday. So hurry back from vacation and everything that you're doing, man. Big thanks to Refrano's Hell's Kitchen Pizza for helping us put this on. We got help as well from Rick's Garden Center, Solar Rose Coffee, the Public House of the Alexander, Marie Jewelers and Falcon. Thanks to Red Sunset Grill for having us out. June 27th is going to be the jam. Well, hey here. Let's see. Coming up. Oh, we might. Did I have my time wrong? No. Okay. We are not yet going in 5 o'clock for the throwbacks. We have a few classic songs coming up. I got confused there. But coming up, hey, I want to talk about this house on a road like it's the freaking Twister movie. Coming up on X-1039
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0: Jane's Addiction. Hey, what's up? It's your boy Crowley. It's X1039. And here we go, rolling into a three-day weekend. Kind of a slow news day. That's what happens. It's good. We all could use a break from the news, except us radio DJs that have to talk about something. So, look at this. Over in Western Colorado, a.k.a. that part of the state that we treat like an estranged sibling that nobody in the family talks about or invites to holidays. Get this over in San Miguel County. A modular home, you know, like a trailer home, a trailer park house, prefab home, was getting transported down Highway 62 and fell off and blocked the road. This is a super interesting story, I know. Except that, oh, look at this. Twister came to life here. And also, like, what if you got stuck behind that and you had to, like, call in late to work and be like, sorry, boss. This traffic's ridiculous. We've got this house that won't move. It's going so slowly right now. Needs bigger wheels or something, man. And also, let me tell you, I lived in a trailer for quite a few years as an economical decision in my 20s and some other times in my life. And those things are such pieces of crap. For real, you could just drive right through it. If anybody was stuck there, just drive right through it. Let me tell you, those walls are so paper thin that you get to hear every fight around the trailer park. You get to hear your neighbor's diesel when they start it up like an hour and a half before they need to leave while you're still trying to sleep in. The subwoofer going at 3 o'clock in the morning. You hear everything. That's how thin the walls are. So, I mean, it would be more or less like a football team running through a banner and busting through it. Like, just drive through. Order some chicken nuggets while you're driving through, while you're at it. Thank you. Please pull around. Let's pull around at 420 coming up. Got a public house of the Alexander gift certificate for you. We got a fake commercial from the archives. And we are so close to the beginning of the throwback weekend. It's X1039.
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5: Hello for the Fox 21 Storm Team. I'm meteorologist Robert Hahn. We head through the rest of the evening and into tonight. We'll see some evening showers giving way to partly cloudy skies overnight. Lows in the mid-40s. On a Saturday, we're going to see partly to mostly sunny skies. It's going to be a warmer day with a high around 70 degrees.
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X1039, The Killers. Oh, man, it's one of the best 420s ever before a holiday. Just an extended 420. 420 that can last for, three and a half days? Ooh, now we're talking. That's a great way to not remember a three-day weekend, but oh, hell, as if we were going to do anything productive anyway. Well, let's rock some 420 coming up. Right now, it's 21 Pilots with Drag Path on X1039.

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2: Oh, yeah, baby. 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I meant dankness.
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2: 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And I'll hook you up with a gift certificate. But first, we go to the archives for the fake commercial today, because it's the day before a three-day weekend. I didn't want to have to work or do extra stuff. Think, be creative. So, luckily, I got an old one here. Ever so appropriate. It's a little early. So, here's the deal. Listen to the fake commercial. Remember it again on Monday, because that's when it's actually going to be relevant. But as soon as it's over, forget about it for the moment. And I'll have you call in for that Public House of the Alexander gift certificate. But for now, 420 Pretend brought to you by this.
4: There's no stopping it.
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5: No!
4: In theaters now, when you don't have time to see it. The last day of vacation.
5: Where are my shoes? 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
5: Please, there was so much I wanted to do with my life. 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
4: The last day of vacation. 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
2: Oh, no! I'm so scared. All right, well, help me out with my fear here. 719-219-7625. Caller 5, I got a gift certificate for you to the Public House at the Alexander. 719-219-7625. Looking for caller 5. We got new Noah Kahn on the way. It's Cake right now on X1039.
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0: Noah Kahn with Doers on X1039. Hey, it's your boy Crowley. Well, first, let's do this business. Public House at the Alexander. It's bringing you 420 and bringing me some gift certificates that I send out. Who do I have on the line for this here?
1: This is Miranda.
0: Miranda, what are you up to today? Are you getting? Do you got big 3-day weekend plans?
1: I'm just gonna head to my mom's for a barbecue on Sunday.
0: Aw, that's nice. Yeah. Oh,
1: and then going to see The Mandalorian and Grogu in the theaters.
0: Ooh. Okay. Do you know Werner Herzog is in it? I actually haven't even. I've watched like the first two episodes. I don't even know if his character's still alive.
2: It's an old German guy that speaks like this.
0: Do you know what I'm talking about?
1: I don't think so.
0: Oh, I thought my impression was really good. All right. Well, I'll tell you what. Because you've crushed my heart, but you are caller 5, so legally I have to give this to you. Let's hook you up just in case Jon Favreau does it. You're caller 5, Miranda.
1: Yay. That's awesome.
0: So I actually was weird there. I realized she wasn't saying she didn't recognize my impression. She was saying she wasn't sure he was in the movie. So I'm sorry, Miranda. I shouldn't have been offended there. But I really, I don't do much in the way of impressions.
2: But to Werner Herzog, I do appreciate the work that I...
0: All right, that's going off the rails there. Forget that. Well, hey, how about this right here? How about more giveaway action? While I will have a hatch cover gift certificate for you for the drive at 5, hey... On the text line right now, but not for very many days more. In fact, I think we're going to wrap this thing up maybe even before the end of the 3-day weekend. We got Jimmy World tickets, Red Rocks, June 9th. You want in? Text MIDDLE to 719-219-7625. MIDDLE, MIDDLE. That'll get you registered. Get you set up for it. All right, well, coming up here, let's see. What do we got? Turnstile on the way, Green Day, and we're so close to the beginning of the throwback weekend. So, if you got Drive at 5 requests, they have to be throwbacks. I'm going to go ahead and say at least 20, 25 years old. That's your criteria there. It's all coming up on X1039.
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4: Starting off this afternoon's commute with a few accidents out there. Definitely some slower traffic on southbound I-25. A crash as you approach Centennial, backing traffic through Cimarron, but even northbound, seeing it heavy and slow. Academy Boulevard, southbound at Milton Proby Parkway. We've got an accident there. Expect to see delays, as well as a crash on Academy Boulevard, southbound, the off-ramp to Platt Avenue. 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I'm Leslie Scott. That's traffic on X1039.
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5: Hello for the Fox 21 Storm Team. I'm meteorologist Robert Hahn. As we head through the rest of the evening and into tonight, we'll see some evening showers giving way to partly cloudy skies overnight, lows in the mid-40s. On a Saturday, we're going to see partly to mostly sunny skies. It's going to be a warmer day with a high around 70 degrees.
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0: X1039 Talking Heads. Oh my goodness. If your boss forced you to stay at work until 5, they're like, I know it's 3-day weekend, but we need everybody in their seats getting those sales, okay? Look, I know you want to spend time with your family because we all die someday and we only have so much time on this earth, but I need you to stay here till 5. Well, soon, your boss will no longer have power over you. So close, so close. Well, while you're still sitting at your desk then, may I share that you should probably avoid the area of Circle and Yuma. This is so delightful right here. I mean, it's scary, but CSFD is conducting a hangle rescue for someone who is trying to rescue their cat out of a tree. Okay, I understand. Now, here is the thing. I will give a little bit of unsolicited advice. Wait a while on the cat. Let the cat sit up there a while, normally. Okay, I understand your urge to go rescue them. I don't know how long the cat's been up there. The cat's been up there a while. Okay, I definitely get it. But if like the cat's been up there for like an hour or two, like cats can get down. And they can also fall from a much greater height without injury than humans can. And perhaps it would be best to just go ahead and get a hold of the fire department to just get the cat and not you as well. But also, I know how much it's worth it to save a cat, okay? So while I might Monday morning quarterback this thing over here, I also completely understand. I remember one time my cat got out like right before a holiday when I was like getting ready to drive home and I had to search all around. Could not figure out where the cat went. Searched, I mean, high and low, all around the trailer park where the cat was supposed to be, and somehow discovered the cat within like 10 feet of the door, was just sitting in a branch at eye level in a tree. And I guess because I was just searching so hard, just looked right past her. There she was. She's just sitting there, just waiting for my attention. Oh, Fred, I miss Fred. So, I would have done this differently, but I also 100% understand. So that's happening over in Circle and Yuma. It does look like the person is not injured. They say nearby roads are closed, but this was as of like an hour and a half ago. So it might be resolved by now. Oh, let's do this, man. Throwback weekend begins at 5 o'clock. Drive at 5 is next. Let's do this thing.
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2: We've got an accident on Academy Boulevard. This is southbound Milton Proby Parkway. It is a rollover, so it may be there for a while. Southbound I-25 approaching Centennial. We've got a crash there with stop and go back through Cimarron. And Academy Boulevard southbound, the off-ramp to Platte Avenue, that ramp is partially blocked due to a crash. 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
3: Oh my gosh!
4: Here we are. Look at this. Look at you. Look at the sky. Look at your hands. Do they look funny? Maybe if you're filled with that three-day weekend feeling, which is also known as substances. So, but I hope you're not driving here in the Drive at 5 if that's the case here. Make sure you get a ride. Holy crap! Finally made it! 5 p.m. before a three-day weekend. The Drive at 5 today brought to you by Hatch Cover, the one and only. And I'm going to be hooking you up with a gift certificate sooner rather than later so I can get it done. And I can relax a little bit here, too. But also, you know, so you can go into the weekend with that nice little feeling of that you're a winner. That's a great one right there. All throwbacks now. We have begun the throwback weekend. So if you've got requests for the Drive at 5, 719-219-7625, hurry because we are filling up fast. And only throwbacks, which I'm going to interpret based on what I've seen the boss schedule as before the year 2000. I could be wrong on that, but that's what I'm going to go with. Let's kick off with this request right here. Happy World Goth Day. Happy three-day weekend. It's The Cure. Friday, I'm in love on X1039.

X1039, it's the Drive at 5 brought to you by Hatch Cover. And I mean, Anthony Kiedis just told me I have to give it away now. I'm required to listen to him, you know? I mean, even for the, try not to bring up when he tells me to do things that I'm like, hey, maybe you should stop dating women too young for you, dude. Just a thought. But no, please tell me what to do. All right. 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Hit me up, 719-219-7625. I'm looking for caller 5. 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And right now, Screaming Trees. 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
1: Crews have actually cleared the crash on Academy Boulevard at Milton Proby Parkway. That is gone. Traffic starting to pick up some speed. And the off-ramp has been reopened. Academy Boulevard southbound to Platt Avenue. That is back in business. Now, southbound I-25 approaching Centennial. That accident still causing some slowdowns. Backing traffic through Cimarron. 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I'm Leslie Scott. That's traffic on X1039.
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0: X1039. Weezer, well, look at me doing my job here. We're going to do, this is a telephone call. So, you know, like, I'm still here doing my job, not pre-recorded, not canned, nothing like that. All right. I'm just, not that I'm defensive about it or anything, but hey, who do I have on the line here for Hatch Cover?
1: Eric,
0: what's up, brother? What are you doing for the 3-day?
1: Celebrating my daughter's birthday.
0: Aww, that's awesome. What? Do you have a clown coming for the party? Pin the tail on the donkey?
1: I was going to say, scariest one you can find.
0: You should do musical chairs, but it's like Cannibal Corpse. And that way they all just run away from the chairs because they probably will think the chairs are going to eat them.
2: My daughter would say probably Slipknot, but we can go with that one.
0: We're close. Hey. Scare off all her friends, and then she wins all the chairs. That's how that prize works, right?
1: Exactly.
0: If your daughter's going to win musical chairs, you better win this Hatch Cover, man. You're caller 5. You get it.
2: Woohoo!
0: Yeah, buddy. I'm patenting that, by the way. Cannibal Corpse musical chair. So if anybody does actually want to do that, you will owe me a franchise fee. Requested Nine Inch Nails covering Joy Division on the Crow soundtrack. From Brent, it's Dead Souls on X1039's Drive at 5.

0: NXS on X1039's Drive at 5, brought to you by Hatch Cover. It's Throwback Weekend, man. It has begun. Got requested Radiohead coming up here in just a little bit. But first, we got to do a check of traffic. I will note, I did pop outside and look at I-25, and I already saw so many campers and RVs. Now, the question is, are the tourists here, or have we become tourists, and that's people leaving town? Considering how much we complain about tourists, I hear. Ironic. All right, let's see how it is.
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2: Well, we are still looking at a pretty heavy and slow commute. Southbound I-25, we've got a crash there approaching Centennial. It is basically slow and stop and go back through Cimarron. So definitely a very slow commute. If you're traveling northbound on Powers Boulevard, we've been seeing some heavier traffic. Most of this is actually southbound Powers Boulevard between Woodman Road and Dublin. 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

0: X1039, Dropkick Murphys with Rose Tattoo. Requested by our hatch cover winner there, Eric. So, well, that does it for the drive at 5 here, but that doesn't do it for the throwbacks. That continues all the way through Monday, man. Yes! Give me that sweet in the past action. I will note, I always say, you should always be trying to listen to new music. Don't get into that trap of getting older and only wanting to be nostalgic. But we cannot deny the sweet, seductive appeal of the past at this point. So, you know, it's okay. It's okay. But also, stay fresh as much as you can. We'll keep it fresh next week, man. I know we don't want to think about next week yet. But, hey, at least it's only a 4-day work week. We're going to make it pleasant. X marks the spot, kicks off. We got Woody and Wilcox in the morning. Get you going. News, weather, and traffic with Summer. Middle of the day, Eden. Has got the 2 at 2 for you. She's got the lunch 2K. I got my 3 o'clock throwdown, which could score you some Mother Muffs, by the way. We got Knights with Starling with the one hitter and the 90s at 9. So much good stuff. For free ticket Thursday next week. Oh, man. It looks like we're going to have a different, like an array of different tickets. I'm going to save that for next week, if I may. All right, well, that does it, man. Drive at 5 has been complete. I hope everybody is playing it safe out there, getting relaxed. Coming up, more classics on X1039.
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2: 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Refrano's Hell's Kitchen on Cheyenne Mountain in the Springs, Ruxton and Manitou, and on Main and Security Widefield. 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
6: It's traffic on X1039.
7: The exit southbound on I-25, that has finally been cleared. We're still seeing some heavier traffic, especially around Garden of the Gods. That is remains pretty congested. We've also got a new crash, Highway 85, Vinatucci Boulevard, northbound just after Carson Boulevard. That right lane is actually blocked, so make sure you move to the left. 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Yep, it's a win-win. So what are you waiting for? 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You're in good hands with Allstate. I'm Leslie Scott. That's traffic on X1039.

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1: 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New Wave to 719-219-7625.